0: explains he's taken aim at critics.
1: FIFA tonight both shown contrition for launching this attempted World Cup sell-off venture, but also at the same time launching a stinging attack, going on the fight back to the world, saying they'll not tolerate any attacks on its integrity, good governance and due process.
0: A man has been charged, been remanded in custody after appearing in court charged with the murder of a 9-year-old girl in Arbraith. Minnie Merriman died from injuries she was found with at an industrial estate on Monday. A former neo-Nazi with previous convictions for anti-Semitism has withdrawn as a Conservative candidate in local elections in Somerset next year. But Reform UK says it beggars belief that Joshua Bonehill Payne will advise the party on radicalisation instead. Labour peer Baroness Berger, who was previously targeted by his abuse, has called the role an insult. The Prime Minister's deputy, Louise Hay, says she must be listened to.
2: She was subject to the most horrific racially aggravated harassment, and she's spoken very powerfully about the trauma that she experienced. The judge said it was difficult to imagine a worse case of racially aggravated harassment.
0: A woman is being questioned by police following a stabbing in Covent Garden in central London. Four people were injured yesterday, two have been discharged from hospital, and two others have non-life-changing injuries. The new Foreign Secretary has described the UK and the US as the closest of allies. Ed Miliband has spoken after meeting his American counterpart Marco Rubio in Washington. And Newcastle's new head coach Matthias Yeisler says the club's ambition attracted him to the role. He's been announced as Eddie Howe's replacement. That's the latest. I'm Jimmy Frank. HRB.
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4: 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This is After Hours, 60 minutes of smooth and soulful music to help you unwind at the end of the day. My name's Fred Setters and I'd like to thank you for joining me tonight. We've got lots of great music lined up for you this evening, so let's get this show underway with this one.

Reopening the programme today, that was Cliff Richard and Ocean Deep. Well, welcome along to the end of the day. This is After Hours with myself, Fred Setters, with you through for the next hour or so. Do hope that you've had a good day, but if it's been a stressful one, then we'll do our best to unwind you with some great music over the next 55 minutes. So keep it here. Next on the programme, we have this one from the 1970s from one half of Starsky and Hutch.

That was the Hutch of Starsky and Hutch, David Soul, and Don't Give Up on Us, Baby. Okay, time for some inspiration now, and this is Chicago.

0: Lead singer with the band Journey, that was Steve Perry and Foolish Heart. Got much more great music coming up on this edition of After Hours, so don't go anywhere.
1: 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After Hours.

Lovely number there from Jeffrey Osborne. That's On the Wings of Love. You're listening to After Hours with me, Fred Setters. Good to have your company for this hour, and it's time for some Barry Manilow.

was the voice of David Gates there, and Bread and Make It With You. 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You can reach me on requests@radioshed.org. That's requests@radioshed.org. And now time for some Captain and Tennille.

Still to come in the show, in the final part, we have tracks from Earth, Wind & Fire, The Carpenters, Rumour, James Ingram and Vanessa Williams. So we'll be right back after this.

And that was Earth, Wind and Fire, and After the Love Has Gone. And now from their 1970 album, Close to You, this is The Carpenters, and We've Only Just Begun.

with her version of the Dusty Springfield track, The Look of Love. That was Rumour. And funnily enough, before that, we had Karen Carpenter from the Carpenters. And I must admit, the first time that I heard Rumour's voice, I thought, that's Karen Carpenter. It was just so eerie. So if you get a chance to listen to some of Rumour's albums, do, and then compare them to the work of the Carpenters. It really is quite unreal. And it's remarkable voice she's got, remarkable voice. Anyway, enough of the waffle from me. Time for some more music. This is James Ingram.

That was James Ingram and I Don't Have the Heart. Well, we've reached the end of the show for another week. And so looking through my record pile, I thought, what is the best one to end the show this week? And I thought it'd be this one from Vanessa Williams and Save the Best for Last.

0: And so we've reached the end of the show. Hope you've enjoyed the past hour, and I'll be back same time next week, right here on your favourite radio station. In the meantime, can I say thanks for your company this evening, and I wish you a very good night.
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0: 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All you need to do is sit back, relax, enjoy the songs, and try and work out what the mystery year is before we get to the number one song.
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1: From our studios at Basingstoke and Northamptonshire Hospital, broadcasting across Basingstoke on DAB, this is HRB.
4: From the Sky News Centre at 2, FIFA's management say they have full confidence in the organisation's president following crisis talks in Morocco. Gianni Infantino is remaining in post after facing criticism for plans to sell off the World Cup to investors, which were later scrapped. The head of football's governing body has apologised.

0: who stood down as a Conservative candidate in Somerset, was convicted of racial hostility in 2016. Dame Louise Ellman is from the Board of Deputies for British Jews.
1: Her original decision to put him forward as an official Conservative Party candidate, I think, showed a lack of judgment. And now that the pressure has apparently forced him to withdraw, it's as if that she can't admit that she did something wrong.
0: A Cambridge University professor at the centre of a high-profile copying row has resigned, but Jason Arday is insisting we shouldn't see that as an acceptance of the narrative surrounding him. The government's announced a raft of new mental health centres are to open in high street buildings across England. Ministers say there'll also be more specialist care in dedicated mental health emergency departments. And Newcastle's new head coach says the club's ambition persuaded him to join. Matthias Jeisler's appointment was announced by the club last night. That's the latest. I'm Johnny Freeman.
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外發表該文時，並於本月19日19日是本港彩色無線電視。

particularly glad to be here, as we are quite soon.

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A crowd gathered, the police came, an

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You may never get another chance. 'Cause youth's a mask, but it don't last. Live it long and live it fast. Georgie was a friend of mine.

0: Hey, it's the Emperor Roscoe doing a Gabba Gabba Gabba with you. For everybody who's listening right now on Hospital Radio, no matter where you are, on behalf of all my DJs everywhere, thanks for listening, and we'll catch up with you somewhere along the line.
1: A squeezing across the chest. A feeling of unease. That sense something's not right.
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5: From the Sky News Centre at 3, FIFA's under pressure president has received backing from the organisation's management despite calls for him to step down. Gianni Infantino's apologised and admitted mistakes were made in an open letter published in response to his axed World Cup sell-off plans. Sky's Rob Harris has been reading the statement issued by the head of football's governing body.
6: We acknowledge mistakes were made in the process of the proposed establishment of the FIFA Forward Enterprise. It was certainly not the intention of the FIFA Council and FIFA member associations to feel excluded from the process, and it should have been handled differently.
5: Police have charged a man over the death of a schoolboy in Coventry. 12-year-old Keaton Slater died after being hit by a car on Radford Road in June 2024. Dolars Alexanders is accused of causing death by dangerous driving. The 23-year-old Latvian national is due to appear in court later today after being extradited to the UK. A woman is continuing to be questioned by detectives following a stabbing in central London which left four men injured. Two people are in hospital with injuries described as not

0: Chancellor's appointment was announced by the football club last night. That's the latest. I'm Johnny. HRB.
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0: on your smart speaker, around the hospital, online at hrbasingstoke.co.uk. 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
1: Summer in the city.

0: I'm here with Fahana from the pharmacy.
1: We want to let people know about how complicated the process of supplying medication to patients is because of the extensive clinical checks that are required. And just to sort of let people know that when they come into hospital, if they can bring their own medication in, that would be really helpful because it makes our job a lot easier. And when it comes to going home from hospital and being discharged, that there can sometimes be a delay in providing the discharge medications. And to just reassure patients and people, visitors, etc., to know that the reason why there is that delay is because we want to make sure that the medications are correct and we want to make sure that they're 100% safe. And so that's why we do take that extra time to build in the safety checks.
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4: 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This is HRB.
5: From the Sky News Centre at 4, FIFA's management say they have full confidence in the organisation's president following crisis talks in Morocco. Gianni Infantino is remaining in post after facing criticism for plans to sell off the World Cup to investors, which were later scrapped. The head of football's governing body has apologised for mistakes made in an open letter, which Sky's Rob Harris has been reading.
6: It is important to stress that although mistakes were made, everything was done in full compliance with the FIFA regulatory framework. So this is trying to say, yes, it looked bad, but we did nothing wrong.
5: Next, a man has been extradited to the UK and charged over the death of a schoolboy in Coventry. 12-year-old Keaton Slater died after being struck by a car in June 2024. Dollars Alexanders, who's 23 and from Latvia, is due in court later. He's accused of causing death by dangerous driving. Reform UK and Labour's Baroness Berger are questioning why a withdrawn Conservative Council candidate has been given a role advising the party's leader. The peer was the victim of anti-Semitic abuse that saw Joshua Bonehill Payne jailed previously. The government has announced new mental health centres are to open in high street buildings across England. Specialist care will also be provided in dedicated mental health emergency departments. Newcastle head coach Matthias Jeister has been described as a rock star by the club's chief executive David Hopkinson. The German coach's appointment was confirmed last night. He's been speaking to Newcastle TV.
7: I used to say control the controllables, and then I'm pretty sure if everyone, like here, the staff, the players and the fans are going in the same direction, then it's going to be a really interesting and successful season.
5: And Mo Salah has completed his medical ahead of officially signing for Turkish side Trabzonspor. The Egypt

as the finest and the grandest man in the world to work for. He loved his players. The players loved him. He was wonderful. Although the newspaper men

0: Napa's up.
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4: From the Sky News Centre at 5, the Conservative leader is under pressure to withdraw an advisor role given to a council candidate who stepped back yesterday. Joshua Bonehill Payne had spent time in jail for anti-Semitic abuse. One of his victims, Labour peer Baroness Berger, says the role is an insult. Danny Stone is the chief executive of the Anti-Semitism Policy Trust.
5: It's another story about anti-Semitism, and ultimately the Jewish community is fatigued. So the more that political parties can do to ensure that anti-Semitism, there's complete zero tolerance for it, the better and more reassured the Jewish community will be.
4: FIFA is under pressure. FIFA's under pressure president has received backing from the organisation's management despite calls for him to step down over World Cup sell-off plans. Gianni Infantino's apologised and admitted mistakes were made. A man is due in court later charged over the death of a schoolboy in Coventry. 12-year-old Keaton Slater died after being hit by a car on Radford Road in June 2024. Dolars Alexanders, who's 23 and from Latvia, is accused of causing death by dangerous driving. A raft of new mental health centres are to open in libraries, banks and other high street locations across England. The government has also announced more specialist care will be provided in dedicated mental health emergency departments. Brian Dow from the charity Rethink says it's a step in the right direction.
6: The six pilot sites that we've seen tested over the last year or so had incredibly promising results. I think now the key thing for us to do is to accelerate that process, get these working in all parts of the country so that people actually get the care that they need.
4: Newcastle's new head coach says he wants everyone to pull together. Matthias Jeisler's appointment was announced last night. And it might be worth checking your lottery ticket this morning. One lucky person has won £1 million in last night's lotto draw, but no one got all six numbers, so the jackpot is still unclaimed. On Saturday, it will be an estimated £8.3 million. That's the latest.
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From Festival Place to Black Dam, Hatch Warren to Chinham. This is HRB. From Festival Place to Black Dam, Hatch Warren to Chinham. 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

0: Watching the park quieten from the hotel window, I hear you softly sleep amongst the cars and saluting songbirds. For a city whose size had scared me for years, right now it's a feeble evening roar, not unsimilar to a beach evening ending. On the table to my left, there's a magazine with a picture of a dead monkey, making a mockery of what I'd call art. But what would I know about the scene in this city that has swallowed up friends, lovers, and family? Just give me a village the size of a teacup. But you're happier here, spread out with your eyes closed. I feel I should order a drink in celebration to welcome the summer whose first day is ending. But should you wake, you'd catch me, of course, and ask me the wisdom of drinking once more. I cast my mind back to yesterday's wedding, where we got drunk and fell over. I did my best to be polite to a family I'd never met, but on numerous occasions, I guess I could have tried harder. Of course, by the end of the night, I was best friends with everyone and everyone's wife. But right now, I couldn't remember their names, no matter how hard I tried. As the sun glares through the hotel window, I wonder of our future and where it'll lead to. I wonder if you'll be laying there 10 years, 20 years, 30 years down the line. Us will be staring out at the street, confused about love and life. It'll be interesting to see if anyone ever bought those songs of mine, if anyone heard those words that I never got quite right. I think I can be honest in presuming the world is not exactly going to be leaping out of his bed to make me rich, using my songs in adverts, selling oranges. Or lemons. Who knows, I may end up owning the whole street, or more likely, sleeping under a tree in the park opposite. Would the runners keep me awake, or would I keep them asleep? I hope I'd have the sense to move back home, as lovely as today is. I imagine the winter would be rather cold. I've been told for years that the devil had the best tunes, and that the devil lived down here, whereas us country folk weren't worth the salt from the road. From expat magazine editors who chose to lose their temper on the easily persuaded northern town dwellers. And sure enough, 99% of the people I meet have scant regard for entertaining me. It seems I'm too old and too slow and too quiet and just wrong. Well, I'm glad. In their cocaine-fueled electronic cabarets, I'll be the man at the bar drinking overpriced whiskey from a barmaid who's too good to catch my eye. As she only works here 2 nights a week, the rest of the time she's a singer in a rock and roll band. I bet she'd change her tune if I told her my album had peaked at number 172. That I also had friends who worked in bars, and that didn't define who they are, though it certainly helps their capacity to drink. But I've strayed off the subject, and now I'll be leaning over and waking you up, and you'll squint at me through the cracks between your eyelids, woozy with cider, as if you're asking just exactly where we are, and exactly what I wanted. And I'll be happy, as we'll be together.
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4: From our studios at Basingstoke and North Hampshire Hospital, online, around the hospital, and across Basingstoke on DAB, this is HRB.
5: From the Sky News Centre at 6,
2: It looks like Gianni Infantino's keeping his job as FIFA president. He's admitted mistakes in trying to sell off parts of the World Cup, but has been backed by football governing bodies' leadership. There's been widespread anger to the now-scrapped proposals, including from the likes of the English and Welsh FAs. Canada was one of the World Cup co-hosts this summer. Its Prime Minister Mark Carney's lost confidence in Infantino.
5: The idea that proper governance is not to disclose to your closest advisors, your chief operating officer, your fellow board members, something of consequence that you're even considering, let alone proposing, that's fatal, should be fatal.
2: Mental health centres are to open in libraries and banks on England's high streets. Ministers say £343 million is going into the initiative, as well as dedicated mental health A&E care. The Prime Minister says it will be a lifeline for thousands. Brian Dell from the charity Rethink says it's a step in the right direction.
6: The six pilot sites that we've seen tested over the last year or so had incredibly promising results. I think now the key thing for us to do is to accelerate that process, get these working in all parts of the country so that people actually get the care that they need.
2: Kemi Badenoch's been criticised for offering an ex-neo-Nazi a job as a Tory advisor. Joshua Bonehill Payne was jailed in 2016 for the racially aggravated harassment of a Jewish politician. Analysis suggests almost a quarter of homes with children under the age of five in England aren't able to access or afford healthy food. Researchers warn single-parent households are particularly vulnerable. The cost of insurance claims involving so-called crash-for-cash scams has risen to more than £25 million over the last 5 years. Police are warning fraudsters are using increasingly sophisticated tactics to stage road traffic accidents. And Newcastle head coach Matthias Yeisler says the ambition of the club is what attracted him to it. That's the latest. I'm Victoria Lawrence.
3: From Bramley to Brighton Hill, Buckskin to Overton.
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0: This is HRB. 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
4: The latest national and international news is next. From our studios at Basingstoke and North Hampshire Hospital, online, around the hospital, and across Basingstoke on DAB, this is HRB.
5: From the Sky News Centre at 7, FIFA's under pressure president has received backing from the organisation's management despite calls for him to step down. Gianni Infantino's apologised and admitted mistakes were made in an open letter published in response to his now scrapped World Cup sell-off plans. Our reporter Rob Harris has been reading the statement issued by the head of football's governing body.
6: We acknowledge mistakes were made in the process of the proposed establishment of the FIFA Forward Enterprise. It was certainly not the intention of the FIFA Council and FIFA member associations to feel excluded from the process, and it should have been handled differently.
5: Walk-in mental health facilities will pop up in libraries, banks and elsewhere on the high street in England this autumn. Up to 159 dedicated sites will open as part of a £343 million initiative. 100 of those will be specialised community centres, with many hubs expected to keep their doors open 7 days a week. Brian Dow is from the charity Rethink.
7: If your mental health gets worse, then it's more likely you're going to find it difficult to keep down a job, so you might end up in debt, your housing situation might be at risk, and then that captures you in a very vicious circle. So what we've seen for the trial of these is a reduction in inpatient admissions.
5: A Latvian man's been brought back to the UK to face charges over the death of a 12-year-old boy in Coventry. Keaton Slater died after being hit by a car in June 2024. A Cambridge University professor's quit following allegations he copied his PhD work and other research. Jason Arday says his resignation shouldn't be mistaken for an acceptive of the narrative surrounding him. Facebook owner Meta says one of its artificial intelligence models hacked another company during cybersecurity testing. It says it's investigating after a configuration error gave the AI agent unintended internet access. And it might be worth checking your lottery ticket this morning. One lucky person's won £1 million in last night's lotto draw. That's the latest.
0: Around the hospital, online at hrbasingstoke.co.uk and across Basingstoke on DAB. Local news and information. 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

0: With Talking Life, I'm Jessica Harding. In response to Britain's health crisis, Dr. Claire Mosley is continuing the work of her late husband, Dr. Michael Mosley, alongside the Fast 800 to promote a healthier nation. Their science-backed program offers a sustainable solution for improving public health. Joining me to discuss this is Dr. Claire Mosley and members of the Fast 800, Sue and Nigel. Dr. Mosley, how did Dr. Michael Mosley's work change the public's approach to diet wellness?
1: Starting from when he discovered he had type 2 diabetes himself, and at the time it was always assumed that you went straight on medication and you stayed on medication. But he wanted to lose weight and not have to take medication. So he lost 10 kilos in 8 weeks. And his blood sugars came right down and he went into remission. And it was seen to be some anomaly at the time. But increasingly, the evidence came out to show that by weight loss, many people can put their diabetes into remission.
0: What are the key benefits participants can expect from following the Fast 800 program?
1: They get support to lose weight. In doing that, they also get access to fantastic programs so that they can eat the right sort of foods, plenty of protein, plenty of fiber, and that makes a huge difference. And that helps them on their weight loss journey. But there are so many other benefits too, in terms of improving heart health, reducing blood pressure, better skin, better mood, and often those are the benefits that they are really not expecting.
0: Sue and Nigel, what were your experiences of the Fast 800 programme?
2: My husband went to the doctors and was recommended to look at the programme 5 years ago. We gave it a go together, and the benefits we had were big weight loss between us, 8 stone altogether, and other health benefits such as, in Nigel's case, his blood pressure dropped, better sleep, better ability to exercise. We found we could walk further, which helped, and just better mood, feeling better.
3: We went on the diet plan. No, it's not a diet plan, it's a change of lifestyle. And I used to suffer quite a lot with acid reflux. That disappeared. I had gout. That disappeared. The biggest lifestyle change was cutting out all the sugary things and also carbohydrate. But we were so surprised that, you know, the flexibility of being able to eat things.
0: Dr. Mosley, where can we go for more information?
1: Fast800.com. And we've also got a sale going on for 30%.
0: Thank you all. With Talking Life, I'm Jessica Harding.
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7: My name is Benson Boone. 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
8: 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This is HRB. 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

If you get some sun first thing in the morning, it can help boost your mood and energy levels for the rest of the day. Try opening your curtains or blinds as soon as you get up, having your first tea or coffee outside, or going for a short walk. 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
2: New research predicts there'll be a record 20,800 cases of melanoma skin cancer diagnosed this year, up from a yearly average of 19,300 between 2020 and 2022. Melanomas are a serious type of skin cancer that can spread to other parts of the body. 17,000 melanoma cases every year are preventable, with almost 9 in 10 caused by too much ultraviolet radiation. Whilst data suggests a great many of us are aware of the cumulative impact of the sun, the potential dangers of tanning lamps and sunbeds on our skin, and the measures we should take to protect ourselves, too few of us heed the advice. Marie Tudor is CEO of the skin cancer awareness charity Skin.
3: We need to put more energies into prevention. And there's lots of statistics, as Cliff, you said, that people are aware of the information but choose to ignore it. So it's that behaviour change we need to get to grassroots.
2: It has to be said that there are also non-melanoma skin cancers, which are generally more common and usually less serious. However, the advice on sun protection remains the same. Dr. Bav Shergill is from the British Association of Dermatologists.
4: There's been a shift from people sunbathing regularly to just being active outdoors, gardening, dog walking, cycling. You're still exposed to the sun before you go out. Just a few minutes to be aware, putting some sun cream on, wearing a hat, appropriate clothing, and reapply your sun cream every couple of hours. You can evade the sun between 11 and 3. That's the strongest time for sunshine during the day. If you've got outdoor stuff, plan it between 9 and 11. Don't get burnt. Don't have that peely, red, sore, stingy thing that happens.
2: A key part of the British Association of Dermatologists' annual sun awareness campaign is to alert us to the types of sun protection creams we should use. What should we be looking at?
4: One has to look at what the ingredients are. So make sure that the sun protection factor clearly written on the packaging, with a factor of 30, ideally, going up to 50. These protect you against UVAB, which is one portion of the sunlight that can cause skin damage. There's also UVA protection, which you'll see as a UVA with a little circle around it on the packaging too. If you've got a product that has both of those on there with a good number of 30 and above, you're going to be protecting yourself.
2: One of the reasons cited as to the rise in the detection of skin cancer cases is thanks to increased awareness of the signs, and more of us should carry out regular skin examinations, ideally once a month, noticing new skin lumps, ulcers, scaly patches or moles that weren't there before, marks including moles on the skin that have changed shape, colour, texture or size, sores that don't heal, or any areas on the skin that are itchy, painful or bleed, and we should report these to our family doctors. When it comes to melanoma skin cancer, early diagnosis is key, isn't it?
4: The longer you leave a melanoma, the higher the chances it has of spreading elsewhere. So the sooner you pick it up, the higher the cure rate. And in fact, for the very earliest types of melanoma, you can get 100% cure rate.
2: My grateful thanks to Marie Tudor from Skin and Dr. Bav Shergill from the British Association of Dermatologists. To find out more and to connect through to both organisations, visit our wordonhealth.com website. 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
8: In today's local news, a Basingstoke paddling pool has been forced to close for the second time during the summer holidays. Eastrop paddling pool will close until Friday while a specialist contractor carries out additional work following routine water testing. Disposable barbecues are being pulled from the shelves as retailers respond to wildfire risks in the UK. Supermarkets, including Asda, Tesco, Sainsbury's and Co-op, have suspended sales in response to warnings from the fire chiefs during a period of hot, dry weather that has increased the risk of wildfires across the country. The likes of Wilko and The Range have also started removing them from stores and online. A Toy Story themed swap shop has rehomed 120 toys as part of a new summer event. Hosted at Festival Place, the Toy Swap Shop formed part of its Andy's Backyard program, inviting children to swap a pre-loved toy for one donated by the local community. The scheme proved popular with families on the day who spent time choosing toys, taking photos and meeting Toy Story inspired characters as part of the experience. The Toy Swap Shop was part of a wider day of free activities supported by the Retail Therapy Couch. Highlights included question and answer and book signing by Amelia Tate, all for a validity trip, Diary of an Accidental Time Traveller and Waterstone's June Children's Book of the Month.
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0: With Talking Money, this is Etalee Davies. Nearly half of Brits believe young people's struggles in buying a house stems from their penchant for luxuries like takeaway coffees, according to a study by King's College London. As a nation of coffee lovers, how much do we really spend on the beverage? Research by Finder established the average price of coffee stands at £3.47, a figure that unsurprisingly rises to £3.70 in London. Taking a look at the UK's most popular coffee shop, Costa, we can see that the price of an Americano is set at £3.80, higher than the national average. The rising trend of specialty coffees, such as iced oat milk lattes and matchas, will certainly set you back an extra pound or two. Then we must turn to those tempting toppings and extras, those syrups, extra shots, creams and marshmallows, which will have customers leaving spending more than they realise. We could of course make a much cheaper cup of instant coffee at home, rather than buy it. But if you want to enjoy a latte or cappuccino, you'll need to invest in either a bean or pod machine, then the ongoing cost of said beans or pods. Coffee shops also serve a purpose that homebrew would not provide, the social aspect. Coffee shops serve as a much needed third space for community connections. Many people view their daily run as a social run, to meet with friends or colleagues. These places provide vibrant workspaces, attracting professionals and students. Does this add to the cost? Can we justify the extra expense in terms of reciprocated social value? It's also worth noting that coffee culture itself has become a lifestyle choice for many. From collecting loyalty points to sharing aesthetically pleasing latte art on social media, the humble coffee has evolved into a symbol of modern living. For some, the daily visit to a cafe isn't just about the drink, but about taking a moment for themselves in a busy day, enjoying the atmosphere and indulging in a small but meaningful treat. Additionally, the amount you frequent a coffee shop will determine how much the cost can add up to. Nescafe suggests that 80% of UK coffee shop goers go at least once a week, with 16% of those surveyed going on a daily basis. It is tricky to determine the exact amount we as Brits spend on coffee, but the average property price in the UK is over £250,000. So, let's say you find a house for £250,000. You'd need a minimum deposit of 5%, which works out to about £12,000. Buying a first home can be a big challenge, but there are ways to do it. And no, your flat white is not the reason you can't afford a house. With Talking Money, this is Etalee Davies.
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0: With Talking Tech, I'm Josh Emsbright. New data shows a 39% rise in the number of parents seeking a grammar school place for their child. This growing demand has intensified competition for places and could leave many students from low-income families behind. That's why Atom Learning is attempting to level the playing field and is offering its 11-plus exam resources to eligible pupils completely for free. Joining me now to discuss this is Anna Masterson, Chief Learning Officer from Atom Learning. Anna, tell us about what your data shows.
1: So our data shows that there's been a 39% increase in parents targeting grammar schools. If we break down our data, about half of those parents are applying to grammar schools only. What that does is that increases the amount of competition for those grammar school places. That means that if you're from a disadvantaged background, you are in that competition with children who maybe have more means to prepare for those 11 plus exams than you. It's no secret that lots of tuition and coaching often goes into preparing for selective school exams, and tuition costs range from anywhere between £30 to £75 an hour for a tutor. Now that's just not within the means of so many families in the UK.
0: So at Atom Learning, what have you done to combat this?
1: In January this year, we wanted to extend our reach, and so we started working directly with grammar schools. We're now working directly with about 50% of the grammar schools across the country. And when we talk to those grammar school heads, they're really passionate about widening access. And so they are working with us to make sure that families from disadvantaged backgrounds, any family eligible for Pupil Premium, can access all of Atom Learning for free. We are a real mix of educators and technologists. 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That's kind of the education side of it. The technology side of it is where it gets really exciting, because if you think questions you can get in a workbook, videos a tutor could talk you through instruction, the technology works in a way where as a child answers a question, they get instant feedback and their work is instantly marked, so they get that feedback loop of how they're doing.
0: To sign up or to find out more, go to atomlearning.com. With Talking Tech, I'm Josh Holmes-Bright.
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1: It's the A to Z of Pop Trivia Challenge.
2: Hello there, it's Richard Smith here with another A to Z of Pop Trivia Challenge for you. And I'm looking for the answer to the following question. Thinking caps on, what K had a 1966 hit with a swinging safari? What K had a 1966 hit with a swinging safari? You'll know the tune. Okay, your time's up. Did you get it? Well, the answer is Burt Camfort. I said you'd know the tune, didn't I? Well, that's all for now, but please do join me again soon here on your favourite station for more from the A to Z of Pop. I'll see you later. Do take care. Ta-ra!
1: The A to Z of Pop Trivia Challenge with Richard Smith.
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7: Did you know that daylight helps regulate your circadian rhythms? Physical, mental and behavioural changes that follow a 24-hour cycle. And these natural processes respond primarily to light and dark and affect most living things, including animals, plants and even microbes. In turn, these circadian rhythms improve our sleep.

0: at the Royal Hampshire Hospital in Winchester, Hampshire Hospital's NHS Foundation Trust has set up a dedicated stroke treatment centre. Louise from the centre explained more about what it does and how it works.
1: So if you have a stroke, we tend to send people all to Winchester, where we have our hyperacute stroke unit. That means that all the stroke patients are treated in the one unit, which means that we've kind of got all the consultants and the medical services available to you. If you happen to live in Basingstoke or an area and need rehab, we would then move you back to Basingstoke for your rehabilitation. And if you're more Winchester or Eastleigh area, we'd keep you in Winchester. The team that I work with is the stroke early support discharge team, and actually we're trying to get our stroke patients home a little bit sooner with that, and we would actually do some therapy with them at home. So instead of having your therapy on a ward, we would actually take you to your own home and give you the therapy at the same level that we would on the ward. This is for kind of more mild to moderate stroke patients, but we find people really benefit being at home. They actually rehab very well at home, and actually they have the family support there as well.
2: This is HRB.
3: And here I am up on CCU with Mark. He's a therapy assistant.
4: I support the physiotherapist, making sure that people get up out of bed, help rehabilitate injuries, and making sure people live as independent as possible when they leave hospital. Yeah, I work mainly across E floor, C floor, and CCU and Wessex wards.
5: When you come into hospital, it is important that planning for your return home starts early in your stay and that it is well planned. Your ward team will start to arrange your discharge from the day of your admission. This will ensure that you have a smooth transfer from hospital to home. To help with this process, we ask that you let your nurse know as early as possible of anything that may influence your ability to go home. It is important that we work with you to organise your discharge plan early in your stay so that you do not remain in this acute hospital longer than is absolutely necessary. This is important for you so that you can return to your home as quickly as possible, which has been shown to benefit your recovery. It is important for us so that we have beds available to be able to continue to provide acute hospital care for those who need it the most.
6: The latest national and international news is next.
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6: Around the hospital, online at hrbasingstoke.co.uk and across Basingstoke on DAB. This is HRB.
8: From the Sky News Centre at 8, people struggling with their mental health in England will be able to access support at new walk-in facilities on their local high street. They'll open in libraries and banks from the autumn under a government initiative. It includes dedicated mental health A&E care. Health Secretary Yvette Cooper says the benefits will be widespread.
9: Providing this support in a different way and also preventing people reaching that point in the first place by earlier intervention, that is good for all services, and that is good for the whole of the NHS, that is good for the whole of social care. So it's doing things in a joined up way and taking mental health seriously.
8: FIFA President Gianni Infantino has been given the full support of the World Football Governing Body leadership. It follows his now-ditched plans to sell off stakes in the World Cup. But The Times is reporting he's offering the 2030 World Cup final to Morocco in exchange for their backing. Martin Hardy works for the paper.
10: Morocco can have the World Cup if you back me. Within that story is the Spanish FA president, Rafael Luzan, saying, I don't think so. That's going to be held in Spain in 2030. More and more people are pushing back against him, how he can govern at the top of this game.
8: A Cambridge University professor at the centre of a high-profile copying row has resigned, but Jason Arde is insisting we shouldn't see that as an acceptance of the narrative surrounding him. Having normal blood pressure, no diabetes, and not smoking from the age of 45 have all been found to keep dementia at bay for over a decade. US researchers found the three factors preserved brain health. Police say fraudsters are moving beyond simple staged bumps to claim on insurance. Drivers are being warned criminals are using more aggressive and targeted methods in crash for cash scams. And Google's launched a new AI chat assistant to come to the rescue of any stressed parents this summer. The tech company says Jemmy Dorm can help families recreate holiday fun without breaking the bank. That's the latest.
11: 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Local news and information. 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
0: All your favourites through the day.

Why do birds tend to sing so early in the morning? Well, there are a couple of hypotheses. The songs we hear are typically coming from male birds looking to attract a mate. The early hours of the day tend to be more dry and cool, and this is thought to help birdsong travel as far as possible. Another theory is that male birds are trying to prove their strength and vigour, displayed by their ability to sing loudly before the day has even started. Maybe they even skipped breakfast. The real answer to why probably lies somewhere in between these two theories. However, the how and the why are not nearly as important as what is going on right outside our windows each morning. The morning chorus is a beautiful symphony of song occurring each day, and I encourage you all to wake up

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1: You're listening to Word on Health with Paul Pennington. On air and online 52 weeks of the year. Taking you behind the healthcare headlines, this is Word on Health. Statistics show as many as 16 million UK adults suffer from sleepless nights. A third say they have insomnia, and two-thirds suffer from disrupted sleep, with nearly a quarter managing no more than 5 hours a night. And as Lisa Artis from the Sleep Charity explains, for those of us that want to sleep better, the solution isn't always straightforward.
2: That person wants to sleep probably more than anything in the world, but they've got unhelpful thoughts and behaviours around sleep, or they've got really bad habits that they're doing.
1: How much sleep do we need?
2: There is a general consensus that 7 to 8 hours is around the norm for a healthy adult, but we say anything between 6 and 10. There are lots of the people who can absolutely function perfectly well on 6.5 hours, and they shouldn't be stressing that they need to get 8, because actually trying to force sleep is actually going to start with a sleep issue. If you are regularly getting less than 6, it is a cause for concern.
1: Is it a case of quality over quantity when it comes to sleep?
2: Absolutely. What happens when people don't sleep well is often they don't get as much deep sleep or as much REM sleep, and they're the two stages of sleep that are very important for things like growth, development, memory consolidation, learning.
1: You provide help and support and run courses on how we can get a better night's sleep. What are the top tips that you pass on?
2: Trying to go to bed at the same time and waking up at the same time all the time, it really does kind of program that body and that mind to sleep better. And look at your bedroom environment. Is there anything there that's stopping you sleeping? Is there like street lights coming in through the window? If there is, get some curtains and a blackout blind. Is there some external noises? Is your bed still fit for purpose? Is that place an inviting place to come to bed? Because what happens when people really struggle to sleep is they really come to dread bedtime. And actually, that's not what we want it to be. It should be a sanctuary. And my other top tip is really about that wind down routine before bed. Make that time before bed to wind down, process the day, relax. Then equally, there are lots of other things you can do, looking at like your diet. Are you eating lots of big, heavy processed meals quite close to bedtime? You know, some people naturally have to eat later because of work and things like that. If you are using alcohol to make you feel relaxed, ready for bed, that's when there's an issue. Thinking about exercise, try not too close to bedtime. And if it is close to bedtime, it needs to be more like yoga or Pilates or something like that.
1: When should we see our GP if we're concerned about our sleep?
2: If you've been struggling with your sleep for more than 3 nights a week for more than 3 months, you should definitely be seeing your GP, because that's starting to creep into like long-term insomnia. If you snore an awful lot, or that maybe you're making some kind of like gasping noises, speak to your GP. There is a condition called obstructive sleep apnea. There is treatment for that. And if there's any other kind of underlying signs around mental health or pain or tingling sensations in legs or anything like that, we would always urge people to see the GP.
1: My thanks to Lisa Artis. We have more on sleep together with a link through to the Sleep Charity on our website, wordandhealth.com. 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

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It takes place on the second Monday of the month from 10:30 a.m. till noon and the fourth Thursday of the month from 2:30 p.m. till 4 p.m. at the Tadley Common Methodist Church in New Church Road in Tadley. For more information, you can call Reverend Steve McKay on 0818 981 6252 or Barbara Rayner on 0818 981 6262. You're

0: 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This is David Saunderson, and I will be here later today to play your requests in Music on Demand. 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
1: From the Sky News Centre at 9. A raft of new mental health centres are to open in libraries, banks and other high street locations across England. The government's also announced more people in a crisis will be given specialist care in dedicated mental health emergency departments. The Prime Minister says it will be a lifeline for thousands. Brian Dowell from the charity Rethink says it's a step in the right direction.
2: The six pilot sites that we've seen tested over the last year or so had incredibly promising results. I think now the key thing for us to do is to accelerate that process, get these working in all parts of the country so that people actually get the care that they need.
1: Gianni Infantino has apologised for what he calls mistakes in his plans to sell off stakes in the World Cup. The FIFA president is facing calls to go but has been given the full support of the organisation's leadership. A University of Cambridge professor has quit following allegations he copied his PhD work and other research. Green Party leader Zach Palancis defended Jason Arde, who insists his resignation shouldn't be mistaken for an acceptance of the narrative surrounding him. Our reporter Graham Stottard has more.
3: Zach Palancis, he was one of 16,000 people who backed Jason Arde in a letter following this controversy among other MPs and Lords showing support for the professor.
1: A Latvian man's been extradited to the UK and charged over the death of a 12-year-old boy in Coventry. Keaton Slater was hit by a car more than 2 years ago. Wizz Air says its profits have slumped following soaring jet fuel prices caused by the Iran war. The low-cost airline recorded a £157 million loss between April and June. And Which has found some so-called high-strength omega-3 supplements cost double for the same dose as cheaper brands. The consumer groups researched the active ingredients in products. That's the latest. I'm Victoria Lawrence.
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0: with Richard Smith.

Hello once again and welcome along to the A to Z of Pop with me, Richard Smith. This edition of the programme is brought to you in association with Specsavers Opticians, and during the next hour I'll be taking an A to Z look at one particular year. On this programme today, I'm going to be revisiting 2013 with performances by artists including One Direction, Rebecca Ferguson, Little Mix, Bastille, Robin Thicke and Avicii. I'm not quite sure whether I've pronounced that right, but as well as all that though, throughout the programme there's also the chance for you to exercise your grey matter with the A to Z of Pop Trivia Challenge, but more all about that later. And you know what the best bit is? Well, it's that all you have to do for the next hour is to just settle back, relax, and stay tuned to us here on your favourite station for the A to Z of Pop. And to get us away to the very best possible start, to cover the letter A, here's Lily Allen and a duet with Robbie Williams. And Dream a Little Dream of Me. Oh, that's nice, isn't it?

0: best song ever. Oh, was it really? Was it Mr. Blobby? I don't think it was, you know. It was One Direction and the best song ever, a number two hit from our featured year of 2013. Robbie Williams and Lily Allen before that. Dream a little dream of me, won't you?
1: The A to Z of Pop Trivia Challenge with Richard Smith.
0: Well, yes, it is the A to Z of Pop Trivia Challenge, and throughout the show I'll be giving you a few clues to one of the songs I'll be playing later on. So here goes with your first clue. Are you ready? Well, I'm looking for a tune beginning with R today. Now, this song made the UK charts for 19 weeks in 2013 and 2014. It sort of spanned 2 years. Getting to number one for this American singer, songwriter and actress born Catherine Elizabeth Hudson. Now, who could that be? Catherine Elizabeth Hudson. American singer, songwriter, actress. It's a tune beginning with R. Now, look, don't worry too much if you didn't get the answer from that clue, as there'll be another couple later on in the programme, here on the A to Z of Pop's Trivia Challenge.
1: The A to Z of Pop Trivia Challenge.
0: Moving right along then to the letter D. And here's a tune called Big When I Was Little. It's by Eliza.

Yeah, thank you. Is that it? Great. Eliza Doolittle, and she was big when she was little. Well, it's the A to Z of Pop. You're on your favourite station with me, Richard Smith, and this edition of the programme is brought to you in association with Specsavers Opticians. On the show today, as hopefully you've gathered by now, we're looking at song titles and artists that were all popular during our featured year of 2013. So please do stay with us right here on your favourite bedside radio station for some more from the files of the A to Z of Pop. Continuing now with Rebecca Ferguson, and I hope. I used to-

0: She was the runner-up to Matt Cardle in the seventh series of X Factor, Rebecca Ferguson. And I hope. Hang on, carry the one. I hope. Yes.
1: The A to Z of Pop Trivia Challenge with Richard Smith.
0: Well, have you got the answer to today's trivia challenge yet? No? Well, don't worry. Here's your second clue to a song I'll be playing later on in the show. Now, as I said earlier, I'm looking for a number one hit beginning with R today. Now, the tune I'm after came from this singer's fourth album called Prism and was nominated for Song of the Year at the 56th Grammy Awards and is reported to have sold, get this, nearly 10 million copies worldwide. Begins with R, female singer, actress, Catherine Elizabeth Hudson. Fourth studio album, Prism. Song of the Year at the 56th Grammys. 10 million copies. Blimey. Can we write a song this afternoon? I think that's a good idea. Anyway, there's still plenty of time for you to get the answer on today's Trivia Challenge.
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0: Meanwhile, to cover the letter I, here's Michael Bublé. It's a beautiful day.

0: It was originally released in 1994. But on the back of their television programme Ant and Dec's Saturday Night Takeaway, it was re-released in aid of Childline in March 2013 and got to number one in its first week of release. PJ and Duncan, Ant and Dec, however you like to call them, and let's get ready to rumble. And before that, it was Michael Bublé, and it's a beautiful day. Well, if you've just tuned in, hello there, you found your bedside friend, me, Richard Smith, with the A to Z of Pop. It's a look at the songs and the stars from a chosen year, and today we're looking at titles and artists from 2013. And coming up in the second half of the show, more hits and memories, just like this.
1: It's Richard Smith and the A to Z of Pop.

0: Playing your kind of music on your favourite station. It's Richard Smith and the A to Z of Pop.
1: I've sorted it, and his name's Avicii, apparently. Yeah, well, there you go. As well as all that, though, there's the final clue and the answer to today's trivia challenge. Have you worked that out yet? Well, if not, please do stay with us for the next 30 minutes or so right here on your favourite station for much more from the files of the A to Z of Pop. Continuing now then to cover the letter M, here's Little Mix and Move.

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1: No, I turned wrong. Left your heart torn. Is that what devils do?

0: M and N of the 80s out of 2013 covered their Little Mix and Move, and just hear John Newman and Love Me Again. Yeah, it's rhetorical, you don't have to answer that. Shall we move on? I think we ought to.
1: The A to Z of Pop Trivia Challenge with Richard Smith.
0: Well, it's your final clue on today's trivia challenge then, and our featured R song today was written by singer with a little help from Lucas Gottwald, Max Martin, Bonnie McKee and Henry Walter. Now, it got to number one on the 8th of September 2013, spending 2 weeks at the top spot of the UK singles charts. Begins with R. I'll give you another clue. Katy Perry. Shh, don't tell anybody. Have you got it yet? Well, I hope you have, but if not, there's not too much longer to wait until I'll be revealing the subject of today's Trivia Challenge.
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0: Now let's move right along as only we can here on your favourite station. Dan Smith, Kyle Simmons, Will Farquharson and Chris Woody Wood, a.k.a. Bastille. English rock band formed in London and had this in the charts in 2013, Pompeii.

0: Pompeii and Bastille. Or is it Bastille and Pompeii? It's one of the other. Covered the letter P perfectly anyway. All right, I can leave you in suspense. No longer.
1: The A to Z of Pop Trivia Challenge with Richard Smith.
0: Well, throughout the show, I've been giving you a few clues to a song I'm just about to play, so here were those clues. Now, it's a song beginning with R today, and this song made the charts for 19 weeks in 2013/14, getting to number one for this American singer-songwriter and actress born Catherine Elizabeth Hudson. Now, the tune I'm after came from this singer's fourth album, Prism, and was nominated for Song of the Year at the 56th Grammy Awards and is reported to have sold nearly 10 million copies worldwide. Ooh-uh. Now, it was written by its singer, Katy Perry, with a little help from Lucas Gottwald, Max Martin, Bonnie McKee and Henry Walter, and got to number one on the 8th of September 2013, spending 2 weeks at the top of the UK singles charts. Well, armed with all that information, you will have got the answer, Katy Perry, because we said that, but you might not have got Raw.
1: The A to Z of Pop Trivia Challenge with Richard Smith.
0: Now, unfortunately, there's no prizes for getting it right, just the satisfaction of knowing that you were right, and if you did get it, well done. Let's have a listen to it, shall we? Here is the aforementioned Katy Perry.

Well, the subject of today's trivia challenge then, Katy Perry and Raw. As I say, I hope you got that, but if not, not to worry, she doesn't know you either. It's the A to Z of Pop here on your favourite station with me, Richard Smith, and this edition of the programme is brought to you in association with Specsavers Opticians. Hit it! On the show today, we're looking at some titles or artists that were all popular during our featured year of 2013. So please do stay with us right here on your favourite bedside radio station for just a couple more of featured files from the A to Z of Pop.

They were originally called Triple J when they entered the X Factor in 2012, but Simon Cowell, in his infinite wisdom, he added another one to it, and they changed their name to Union J. Josh Cuthbert, JJ Hamblett, Jamie Hensley and George Shelley, covering the letter U with Carry U. Union J, you see, and Robin Thicke before that, and his Blurred Lines, and that's brilliant. I just love that tune. So there we are. That almost concludes our look at 2013 for today. This edition of the programme was brought to you in association with Specsavers Opticians, and I really do hope that you've enjoyed the last hour here on your bedside friend. So until the next time, this is Richard Smith wishing you all a very, very speedy recovery, and it's on to my final tune for today, covering the letter W with the aforementioned Avicii. Yes, and wake me up when it's all over. Thanks for listening. I'll see you later. Take care. Ta-ra. Feeling

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2: Hello and welcome. My name is Sharon Seaton and I'm the Children's Community Epilepsy Nurse and I'm also a Children's Community Sister. So Virtual Appointments is an online platform that we at Hampshire Hospitals are currently using since the pandemic to offer children and their families their continued care and review of their condition. So the benefits are that the families do not have to come into the hospital, so it's more convenient to them and a time and place when they can attend their appointment. The children don't have to be taken out of school for any length of time, and it's obviously easier for them to attend so they don't have to drive in. So we're saving them time and energy and money coming onto the hospital site, and the children are very interactive. More so than sometimes when they come to clinic and they see us face to face, because coming into hospital can be scary.
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0: On your smart speaker, online, and across Basingstoke on DAB, this is HRB.
4: From the Sky News Centre at 10, people struggling with their mental health in England will be able to access support at new walk-in facilities on their local high street. They'll open in libraries and banks from the autumn under a £343 million government initiative. Health Secretary Yvette Cooper says the benefits will be widespread.
5: Providing this support in a different way and also preventing people reaching that point in the first place by earlier intervention, that is good for all services and that is good for the whole of the NHS, that is good for the whole of social care. So it's doing things in a joined up way and taking mental health seriously.
4: It looks like Gianni Infantino's keeping his job as FIFA president. He's admitted mistakes in trying to sell off parts of the World Cup, but has been backed by the organisation. A professor's resigned after his university in Cambridge started a plagiarism investigation. Jason Arday says the accusations are taking a toll on him. A man accused of killing a Scottish woman in Greece and disposing of her body in a suitcase has arrived at court in Athens for a further hearing. The body of Elizabeth Jane Ross was found in a derelict building in the Greek capital last month. Avoiding three things in middle age is linked to 13 more years without dementia. Researchers from a New York hospital examined what impacts the risk. They say having normal blood pressure, no diabetes, and not smoking from the age of 45 to 65 helps. Dr. Michael Jones is from the Alzheimer's Research UK charity.
6: It turns what can often be quite an abstract kind of dementia risk measurement or statement, which might not mean much to people, and gives you that kind of figure of 13 years longer without dementia, which I think might be a bit more impactful.
4: And Jos Buttler has become the highest run scorer in T20 cricket after 51 not out for Manchester Super Giants in the 100. His 20-ball blitz took him past Kieran Pollard and onto 14,833 runs. That's the latest.
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Good morning, David Saunderson here. I'm with you for the next couple of hours. That's the Killers getting us off to a start with Mr. Brightside. You're listening to Hospital Radio Basingstoke. What have we got coming up in the next 2 hours? Lots of good stuff. We've got lots of good music. We've got Susie's Song of the Week. That's going to be next. We have got the birthdays, if it's your birthday today. Some people you share it with. That'll be after the news. That's the national, international news at 11 o'clock. We've got our number one slot. What became number one on this day in a previous year? But we don't tell you what year that is. That'll be after about 11:30. We've got the diary at 11:30.

Scott McKenzie, San Francisco, be sure to wear flowers in your hair. Oh gosh, you can tell that was early use of stereo, if that's coming out of any stereo speakers, because you got very good separation between left and right. Couldn't listen to it all like that, actually. Had to listen through the speaker. Much better. Anyway, hope you're enjoying the cooler weather. Yeah, it's not going to stay that way for long, though. Anyway, we're going to have the news and weather, local weather, that is, at 10:30. If you want me to play your request or dedication, here's what you do. If you're a patient in the hospital, pick up your bedside phone and press the hospital radio button to call me for free. I might not be able to answer the phone because I might be fiddling with stuff here in the studio. So leave your name, what ward you're in, only need your first name, and what song you'd like. If you can't think of any song, just pick a number, anywhere between 1 and 13,000, and whatever it is, we'll play it, as long as it's not a Christmas song, of course, because we don't play those until December. If you're outside the hospital, same process, but call 01256 313 521. That's 01256 313 521, or send a WhatsApp. 07400 43088. That's 07400 43088. Here's Texas with a song that's very much in the in the vogue at the moment, I would think. Summer Sun. 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

from 1999, Summer Sun. That's Texas. Also this morning, of course, we have got four songs from our featured artist, a singer, songwriter and guitarist. That'll be around about, just after quarter past, quarter two, quarter past and quarter two. Got that? Okay, we've got one more song before then, and it's The Cause, also from 1999. Time on HRB is 10:14.

0: That's The Cause from 1999 as well. Right, okay, so we have got the first song from our featured artist coming up very soon. Here's a clue, or a few clues. A Canadian singer-songwriter, musician, record producer and photographer. He's estimated to have sold more than 100 million records and singles worldwide. And he released his debut album when he was just 20 years old. Can you work out who that is?
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Yes, of course, Mr. Bryan Adams. That's our featured artist for today, and that's the first song from him. Right, so, Bryan Guy Adams, born November the 5th, 1959. The most played artist on Canadian radio in the 2010s, and has 25 top 15 singles in Canada and over a dozen in the US, UK and Australia. That one, Cuts Like a Knife, the title song from his third studio album, which was released in 1983. The album saw three singles released worldwide: Straight From the Heart, the title track, Cuts Like a Knife, that you've just heard, and This Time. The three were responsible for launching his career into mainstream popularity. 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

0: Golden Slumbers from Elbow from 2017. And before that, Stop Messing Around, 1969. Fleetwood Mac. Bit different from Fleetwood Mac, isn't it? Sounds a bit like what you would say to the kids, isn't it? Stop messing around. Go for your Golden Slumbers. Anyway, time is just after, a few seconds after 10:30. So it's time for this.
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0: Your local news for today. A car was completely destroyed in a car fire at East Rop car park. Crews from Basingstoke responded to two vehicle fires in the car park on East Rop Way, Basingstoke, at 5:30 p.m. on Wednesday. The fire service said that one of the cars was completely destroyed, whilst the second was significantly damaged. A Basingstoke paddling pool has been forced to close for the second time during the summer holidays. East Rop paddling pool will be closed until Friday, while a specialist contractor carries out additional work following routine water testing. A Toy Story themed swap shop has rehomed 120 toys as part of a new summer event. Hosted at Festival Place, the Toy Swap Shop formed part of its Andy's Backyard program, inviting children to swap a pre-loved toy for one donated by the community. The scheme proved popular with families on the day who spent time choosing toys, taking photos, and meeting Toy Story inspired characters as part of the experience. The Toy Swap Shop was part of a wider day of free activities supported by the Retail Therapy Couch. Highlights included a Q&A and book signing with Amelia Tate, author of Lily Trip, Diary of an Accidental Time Traveller, and Waterstone's June Children's Book of the Month.
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0: OK, so sunny intervals and a gentle breeze from the west today, and a high of 22 degrees centigrade. Tonight sees a clear sky and light winds from the west, leading to a low of 10 degrees. From tomorrow, temperatures are set to rise again, with lots of sun as we enter another heat wave. So make the most of the cooler weather.
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0: Stevie Wonder from 1967. I was made to love her. Right, Mark's gone up to the wards. Don't know quite where he's going yet. I think he might be going to cardiology. So if you're listening in cardiology and you see Mark, give him a wave. Tell him what you'd like me to play. Because this is, we call it Music on Demand. That really means it's a request show. Here's Gladys Knight and the Pips.
1: I'm imagining a lot of happy people. And most of you are with someone you love. Well, you are the lucky ones. All over the world, there are lots of people who are alone tonight. I imagine most of us have been in that situation at some time or another. I know I have. Recently, I heard a most beautiful song with a dynamic lyric that really expresses this feeling of loneliness. It means a lot to me personally, and I'd like to share it with you. I think you'll see what I mean.

Gladys Knight and the Pips, sir, help me make it through the night from 1972. Right, shall we get a bit more upbeat? Yeah, let's have a bit of Blondie from 1979.

0: breaking glass. Nick Lowe from 1978. I love the sound of breaking glass. And before that, of course, Blondie, One Way or Another, from 1979. Oh, both in my university years. That was a long time ago, wasn't it? Right, OK, so we have got the second song from our featured artist, Mr. Brian Adams, coming up right after this.
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4: Speaking to Sean, who is a member of the dementia team here at Basingstoke Hospital.
5: I guess the main point is that most of the time our patients generally don't come in because of the dementia itself. People living with dementia obviously get the same kind of ailments as everybody else. And the problem is the dementia will compound those issues. So we're essentially here to support them through that journey and hopefully kind of level that balance, make sure they get the support and the care that they need.
4: On top of the beds, there's like a little sunflower logo. Perhaps you just explain a little bit more about that for us?
5: The sunflower just denotes that somebody has a diagnosis of dementia. So it's not something that people may necessarily want to sort of be sort of everybody to know about, but they do need, again, that extra level of care. So it's just a way of allowing the staff on the wards to know that person has a diagnosis, and that whilst everyone should certainly have a person-centred approach given to them, that it's really, really important that we try and stress that and give them the time and the knowledge of our expertise that we're able to do.
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That's the second song from our featured artist today, Mr. Bryan Adams. And that was from his number one album, certainly in Canada and the United States, Reckless. And it became the first album by a Canadian to be certified diamond in Canada. And it actually made Adams a global star. Run to You, released as the single 1984 from that album. Arguably one of his most recognisable and popular songs. And that one actually reached number 11 in the UK. I'm sure you recognise this bunch, don't you? It's the Pet Shop Boys, always on my mind. Time on HRB is 10:52. Don't forget, we've got the news. That's international and national news at the top of the hour. And in the following hour, we've got the birthdays. That number one and two more from Mr. Bryan Adams.

0: Oh, Rag and Bone Man, Human, from 2017. Right, OK, so it's nearly time for the news, but let's tell you what's coming up in the next hour. Of course, we have got the birthdays, if it's your birthday today. A couple of people you share it with, and then we play a song by one of the people whose birthday it is. And we've got a number one from a previous year. Wonder what that will be. Two more from Mr. Brian Adams, and of course, we'll have requests. If you want a request later tonight, Mark Payne will be here at 8 o'clock. Time and HRB is coming up to nearly 10:58.
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9: From our studios at Basingstoke and North Hampshire Hospital, online, around the hospital, and across Basingstoke on DAB, this is HRB.
10: From the Sky News Centre at 11. Walk-in mental health facilities will pop up in libraries, banks and elsewhere on the high street in England this autumn. Up to 159 dedicated sites will open as part of a £343 million initiative. 100 of those will be specialised community centres, with many expected to keep their doors open 7 days a week. Brian Dow is from the charity Rethink.
11: If your mental health gets worse, then it's more likely you're going to find it difficult to keep down a job. So you might end up in debt, your housing situation might be at risk, and then that captures you in a very vicious circle. So what we've seen from the trial of these is a reduction in inpatient admissions.
10: A man's arrived at court in Greece accused of killing a Scottish aid worker. The body of Elizabeth Jane Ross was found in an abandoned warehouse in Athens last month. The suspect denies the Greek equivalent of a murder charge. Our Scotland correspondent Conor Gillies is in the Greek capital.
12: The suspect in this investigation is an Afghan champion boxer, a man who was an orphan as a child, fled his home country and came here, setting up what we believe as a refugee charity along with his wife.
10: The UK has announced fresh sanctions on Russia after repeated strikes on Ukraine. They target the Kremlin's military oil and gas revenues. A low proportion of England's rivers and lakes currently meet required water standards. The Environment Agency says 14.3% have achieved good ecological status. That's down from 16.3%. Cricket and Dan Lawrence, Bryden Carr, Sam Cook and Ollie Pope have all been recalled to the England Test squad to face Pakistan. Injured Jacob Bethell misses the entire series later this month. And the promoters behind last year's Oasis reunion tour have been given a licence to host events at Nebworth. The application lists details like 125,000 people expected, live music and the sale of alcohol. That's the latest. I'm Victoria Lawrence.
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Amen Corner from 1968, Bend Me, Shape Me. Right, time on HRB is 11.05, and on a Thursday morning, that means it's time for the birthdays, if it's your birthday today. Very many happy returns of the day, and here's a couple of people that you share it with. Donna Lewis, Welsh singer-songwriter and record producer from Cardiff. Born in 1973, so she's a mere 53 years old today. Best known for the 1996 pop hit single I Love You Always Forever, which peaked at number 5 in the singles chart and also peaked within the top 10 of the charts in 8 other countries. Anyway, we're going to talk a little bit about a lady called Geraldine Estelle Horner. Who's she? Yeah. Nay Halliwell, born in 1972 in Watford, so she's 54 today. English singer, songwriter, author and actress. Of course, Ginger Spice, member of the Pop Girls, Spice Girls, which was also the best-selling girl group of all time, with more than 85 million records sold, of which 75 million copies were sold, with the lineup that included Halliwell. Anyway, Halliwell left the Spice Girls in 1998 to pursue a solo career. She, of course, later returned to the group when they reunited in 2007. She launched her career, solo career that is, and released her debut album Schizophrenic, which released 3 number one singles. Second album, Scream If You Want to Go Faster, included the number one hit single, It's Raining Men. So here we go.

says happy birthday to Posh Spice. And that one, as well as getting to number one, of course, was used in the film Bridget Jones' Diary. That was on the soundtrack. And of course, that one became the biggest hit of her career. Right, we have a request from some ladies out in Hook. They look after our community centre and Elizabeth Hall out there in Hook. This is especially for you ladies. As requested, it's Madonna.

from 1985. Crazy for you, Madonna, especially for Tanya, Penny and Sue out there in Hook. Right, we've got a patient request now. Frank in C2, Sideward 2. Oh, good choice, Frank. Van Morrison from 1979. Right side of the road. 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

0: Van Morrison, Bright Side of the Road, 1979, especially for Frank. Frank in C2, Sidewall 2. I hope you enjoy that one, Frank. We have got the third song from our featured artist today, Mr. Brian Adams. That's coming up right after this.
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Oh, what a beautiful song. Everything I do it for you. Bryan Adams. Of course, released in 1991. It was actually written to order for the Kevin Costner movie Robin Hood, Prince of Thieves. And it actually reached number one in at least 19 countries, including the UK, of course, where it stayed there at number one for a straight 16 weeks. One of the best-selling singles of all time, having sold more than 15 million copies worldwide. Gosh, okay, time for another request. Barbara in C2, side room 2. You wanted Bob Seger. We've got Tonight.

Bob Seger, we've got tonight, 1995, especially for Barbara. Barbara up there in C2. Also in C2, but inside room 7, Simon and Joe. You particularly wanted this one. It's Keela Settle and the Great Showman Ensemble from 2017. This is me.

0: This is me, Keyless Settle, and the Great Showman Ensemble. And that was specially for Simon and Joe in C2, Side Room 7.
1: The HRB Diary.
0: Okay, so today, being the first Thursday of the month, it's Hook Books on the first Thursday of the month, every month, Elizabeth Hall in Hook, RG279HH, between 2 and 4pm to get your fiction fix. There's a huge selection of paperbacks, only 50p per book, and three for 50p for children's book. And bearing in mind it is the summer holidays, take the children along. Books, 3 for 50p for children. Also in the foyer this week are volunteers from Hook Action Against Overdevelopment. So come along and meet them to discuss any concerns you have regarding the proposed increase in development in Hook and surrounding areas like Murrells Green and between Hook and Hartley Whitney and land at Owens Farm. There's also, of course, the pop-up tea room. So that's Hook Books this afternoon, Elizabeth Hall, Hook, between 2 and 4pm.
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2: What's up? It's Dua Lipa.
3: Dua Lipa. There's a
4: night away. This is HRB, all your favourites, with David Saunderson.

Leslie up there in C2. I know you wanted Feeling Groovy. I can't believe we haven't got access to that. Do you know that? So I thought I'd play you Mrs. Robinson, because I understand you are a Simon and Garfunkel fan. So Leslie in C2, that was specially for you. Okay, and now it's number one time. On HRB, because it's after 11:30. We have two number ones that became number one on this day, the 6th of August. In 2011, it was She Makes Me Wanna, JLS featuring Dev. That was there for 1 week. But we're going to go back to 1988. This is Yaz and the Plastic Population. It was there for 5 weeks. The only way is up.

Yes, Yaz, The Only Way Is Up. Yaz and the Plastic Population was number one in 1988. Right, okay, Jame in C2, you wanted Alice. I always get my tongue tied around this one. Alanis Morissette. Hey, calming it down a bit.

on your cigarette break. It's like 10,000 spoons when all you need is a knife. It's meeting the man of my dreams and then meeting his beautiful wife. And isn't it ironic? Don't you think?

0: There we go, Jame in C2. Alanis Morissette, ironic. You're listening to Hospital Radio Basingstoke. We're entering the last quarter of an hour of the show, and we've got the fourth and final song from our featured artist, Mr. Brian Adams, coming up after this.
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that's the final song from our featured artist today. Can't Stop This Thing We Started. It's another major hit off the 1991 album Waking Up the Neighbours. Reached number 12 in the UK. Also, that track received two nominations at the Grammy Awards of 1992 for Best Rock Song and Best Rock Performance Solo. Okay, Richard, in C2, evidently you told Mark that you sang the backing or were part of the backing voices or backing voice on this particular song.

0: Well, Richard, I take my hat off to you. Richard in C2. Evidently, you sang backing on this song, Juliet's Not Dead, Passing Ships. Oh, we've got time to squeeze one more in, so we better get on with it.
1: Okay, can I just say something crazy?
2: I love crazy.
1: All my life has been a series of doors in my face, and then suddenly I bump into you.
2: I was thinking the same thing, because

0: Can I say something crazy? Will you marry me?
1: Can I say something even crazier? Yes!
2: Oh, I had to find a short song to fit in for the last one. Kristen Bell, Love is an Open Door from 2013. Oh, well, I hope you've enjoyed the show. Thank you very much to all the patients for your requests. Elliot is up next after the news with your lunch break. I'll be back with you next Thursday at 10 a.m. for more music, birthdays to celebrate, a number one from a previous year and a featured artist. And, of course, if you want your song played, your best chance today, later, is 8 o'clock this evening with Mark Payne. But from me, for now, it's ta-ra.
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5: You're with Ryland Lee, one of the volunteers for Hampshire and Isle of Wight Air Ambulance. And essentially, what we do is to bring pre-hospital critical care to patients. So we have on board at any one time a pilot, a critical care paramedic, specially trained, and a critical care doctor, who will be A&E specialist from Southampton, Winchester, and Basingstoke. And essentially, the idea is to get to a patient within the so-called golden hour. So we are only called out for severe traumas. We have people sitting in the 999 centres who listen in to calls, who will make a judgment call on whether the air ambulance needs to be called out. Our strap line, I think, says it all. It's sort of ordinary people, our medical staff, providing extraordinary care, supported by you, the generous public of Hampshire.
4: The latest national and international news is next. From our studios at Basingstoke and North Hampshire Hospital, online, around the hospital, and across Basingstoke on DAB, this is HRB.
6: From the Sky News Centre at midday, 11 to 15-year-olds made up the largest proportion of a record 10,000-plus referrals to the government's anti-extremism programme Prevent in a single year, Faye De Silva reports.
7: That total is up almost 40% from the previous 12 months, marking the highest annual number since data began in 2015. Home Office figures show 2,100 cases relate to concerns over extreme right-wing ideology, a fifth of the overall tally. More than half had none identified. 860 referrals were linked to Islamist extremism. Almost 400 overall cases concerned children aged 10 and under.
6: Reform says if it got into power, companies that employ illegal migrant workers will face the toughest penalties in the world. The party claims it will fine such businesses 10% of their global revenues. Its Home Affairs spokesman Zia Youssef says they are also promising to hold bosses to account.
8: Regardless of whether they claim personal knowledge of individual breaches, if a company accumulates material immigration breaches or fails to demonstrate compliant right-to-work checks, its executives will face up to 5 years in prison.
6: The Home Office insists it's extending right-to-work checks. A man accused of killing a British aid worker is in court in Athens for a further hearing. The body of Elizabeth Jane Ross was discovered in a derelict building last month. Some libraries and banks in England will be used to accommodate mental health centres from this autumn. It's to help people get walk-in support closer to home. Just over 650 of 4,500 lakes, rivers and coastal waters in England are considered in good ecological health. Officials assess things like water quality and wildlife. And a Royal Navy flag flown from HMS Royal Sovereign at the Battle of Trafalgar is going on display in a museum in Newcastle. It had been due to be sold out of the country. That's the latest.
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3: With Elliot Moyle.

Queen there with You're My Best Friend plays here on HRB. It's Elliot here with you on your Thursday lunch hour. It's 5 minutes past 12. I'm with you through until 1 o'clock. Make sure you stick with me. Loads more great tunes lined up to play for you as well. We're going to continue those right now with this from 10cc and Things We Do For Love.

0: That's Rose Royce there with Love Don't Live Here Anymore. You're listening to HRB. It's Elliot with you on your lunch break. Thanks to David Saunderton as also for the last couple of hours. He was playing your request for music on demand. There's more chances for you to have a request played with us soon. I'll give you the details for your next chance to have a request played a little bit later on during the show. But for now, we're going to head back to the tunes next.
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4: So I'm Kerry Stowe. I'm the lead tissue viability clinical nurse specialist for Hampshire Hospitals, and I look after the tissue viability team. So we're a team of specialist nurses

0: who work within the field of wound care and complex wounds. So our aims as a service are to have an improved structure where we sit within the umbrella of fundamentals of care, which aims to consider the broader picture of our patients. We envisage being a single point of access for our healthcare colleagues. Our aim is to offer individualised care based on a holistic assessment and to help motivate the delivery of care. We work with all aspects of prevention and management of acute and chronic wounds with a focus on these patients with hard to heal and complex wounds.
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0: Hub. Tina Turner there with What You Get Is What You See. It plays here on HRB. It's Elliot with you, just heading up for 12:30 now on your Thursday lunch break. We're going to check out your local news and weather very shortly, but first it's that time in the lunch break hour for you to get your Word on Health with Paul Pennington.
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2: When a baby is lost, whether through miscarriage, stillbirth or neonatal death, both parents experience profound grief. But historically, the emotional needs of fathers have often been overlooked, while mothers typically receive direct care from maternity services and bereavement support pathways. Fathers can find themselves sidelined, expected to stay strong, support their partner and suppress their own feelings, which the baby loss charity Aching Arms are looking to address. Their spokesperson is Helen Gallagher. I started by asking her about the organisation she represents that over the past 15 years has supported over 45,000 bereaved families across the UK.
3: We support the bereavement teams in hospitals to provide comfort and support to bereaved families for as long as they need us. At the core of the charity is a comfort bear, and those comfort bears are given to 195 hospitals across the UK. Those bears are a comforter to fill Aching Arms, hence the name of the charity, Aching Arms. They have a label on with a baby's name on of another family who've donated the bear, and that is a sign that that family are not on their own, that another family has travelled that journey before them. But very importantly, it's a signpost to the support services that Aching Arms can offer. As they leave the hospital, they know that they've got support for as long as they need us.
2: As I mentioned in my introduction, alongside the fantastic work you do supporting bereaved families as a whole, you've launched the Offload campaign to specifically highlight the needs of grieving fathers. Why is that?
3: We speak to so many men who are not supported. Their grief isn't recognised, both within society and in the workplace. And it's why it's called Offload, because so many dads have said to us, we had nobody to offload to, and that was what was so needed. It's been seen by both healthcare professionals and society as a whole that this is a women's issue. People assume, make massive assumptions, that dad's grief is not as relevant as a woman's grief, you know, and that dads go back to work because financially they need to. And that's seen as them coping. And that's what this campaign is about, is that dad's grief matters too, and that they need that support right from that very early stage, because the mental health crisis that arises after that without processing grief for dads is quite significant.
2: I know from talking to you off microphone, Aching Arms has spent a good number of years talking with bereaved dads to help develop the Offload campaign. From that research, what would you say are the top three things men felt they needed?
3: They wanted time away from their family, so that they could talk about how they were feeling and talk about the loss of their baby. And they also wanted a survival guide. And that's why we wrote a wellbeing journal, a coping guide as to how to cope with loss as a dad. But really importantly, they said they wanted to get support from bereaved dads. And that was really, really important to them. And that really has evolved over the last 18 months.
2: A key element of the Offload campaign has been to connect with employers. And you've chosen the male-dominated construction industry as your initial focus.
3: Because of the mental health crisis within the construction industry, people are four times more likely to take their own lives. We will be expanding this campaign across varying industries such as automotive and other male-dominated industries. There is a generic mental health support being made more and more available for men, and that conversation is happening. But what's really important is that specific support for topics that are less spoken about, such as baby loss.
2: My grateful thanks to Helen Gallagher from the charity Aching Arms. To find out more, visit our website, wordonhealth.com. 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
0: Thanks for that, Paul. The Word on Health will be back this afternoon in the afternoon mix, and you catch him same time again with me tomorrow on your Friday lunch break. Time for some Lionel Richie now with Hello.

0: That's Lionel Richie playing here on HRB. It's Elliot with you. It's your Thursday lunch break. I'm back from my week off last week while I was away camping. So it's business as usual today and tomorrow. The time now is 12:30. Let's check out your local news and weather.
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2: In today's local news, a Basingstoke paddling pool has been forced to close for the second time during the summer holidays. Eastrop paddling pool will close until Friday while a specialist contractor carries out additional work following routine water testing. Disposable barbecues are being pulled from the shelves as retailers respond to wildfire risks in the UK. Supermarkets, including Asda, Tesco, Sainsbury's and Co-op, have suspended sales in response to warnings from the fire chiefs during a period of hot, dry weather that has increased the risk of wildfires across the country. The likes of Wilko and The Range have also started removing them from stores and online. A Toy Story themed swap shop has rehomed 120 toys as part of a new summer event. Hosted at Festival Place, the Toy Swap Shop formed part of its Andy's Backyard programme, inviting children to swap a pre-loved toy for one donated by the local community. The scheme proved popular with families on the day who spent time choosing toys, taking photos and meeting Toy Story inspired characters as part of the experience. The Toy Swap Shop was part of a wider day of free activities supported by the Retail Therapy Couch. Highlights included question and answer and book signing by Amelia Tate, author of Lily Tripp, Diary of an Accidental Time Traveller, and Waterstone's June Children's Book of the Month.
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0: This afternoon then, sunny intervals with a gentle breeze and highs of 23 degrees. Overnight tonight, partly cloudy with light winds, lows of 9 degrees. Friday's weather, sunny with light winds, highs of 24 degrees. And your weather for Saturday, be sunny intervals with a gentle breeze, highs of 26 degrees.
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That's Bon Jovi there with Living on a Prayer, plays here on HRB. It's Elliot here with you on your Thursday lunch break. We're always on the lookout for new members to join our team as well, whether it's helping out by collecting requests on the ward, doing a bit of cleaning for us in the studios, presenting your own radio show, or maybe joining our committee and getting involved that way as well. You can find out more information and apply to join on the website, it's hrbasingstoke.co.uk. Right, I'll be giving you the details on how you can get a request on the air with us a little bit later on this evening, very shortly. We're back to the tunes now with Joyce Sims and Come Into

0: A bit of Erasure there with Stop It Plays here on HRB. It's Elliot with you. As I mentioned then, there is another chance for you to have a request played with us this evening with Music On Demand. If you'd like to get your request in advance, you can do so via the website. Just go to hrbasingstoke.co.uk. You've got Mark Payne here in the studio. He'll be live from 8 through until 10 p.m. playing your requests. 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So if you're a patient in the hospital, all you have to do is pick up your bedside phone, hit the hospital radio button on the touchscreen. 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And outside the hospital, it's 01256 313521. 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If you're in the hospital, let us know what ward you're on as well and the song that you'd like us to play. Mark will get your requests on the air this evening then with Music On Demand from 8 until 10 p.m.
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0: All your favourites through the day. This is HRB.

A bit of Shaking Stevens there with Cry, just a little bit of place here on HRB. It's your Thursday lunch hour. It's Elliot here with you through to one. Not a huge amount of time left to go with me. There's lots to stick around for this afternoon, though, so make sure you stay with us. Martin Brown is back from 3 o'clock this afternoon. He's got some more vinyl impressions for you. Graham Turnbull returns from five as well with Week In, Week Out. Steve Randall with some unbeatable 80s for you from 8 o'clock as well. Vernon Pierce as well with some one-hit wonders as well from seven. And then, of course, Mark Payne with Music On Demand, playing your requests from 8 through until 10 p.m. So stick around for all of that then this afternoon. Almost it for me. Time to squeeze this one in. Final tune on your lunch break. A bit of Cliff Richard with We Don't Talk Anymore.

0: Cliff Richard playing here on HRB. It's Elliot here with you then on your Thursday lunch break. That is it from me. I'll be back with you again same time tomorrow then on your Friday lunch break from midday. So I'll catch you then. Have a great afternoon, great evening as well. And yeah, I'll catch you tomorrow. Up next then is the HRB afternoon mix. That'll be after your news headlines for 1 o'clock. We'll get those next.
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0: From our studios at Basingstoke and North Hampshire Hospital, online, around the hospital, and across Basingstoke on DAB, this is HRB.
2: The Sky News Centre at 1. A farmer's been jailed for a minimum of 33 years for murdering his lodger and hiding his body in a concrete-filled barrel in South Yorkshire. 73-year-old Christopher Wright shot Richard Dyson in 2019 after a dispute over guns on a farm near Barnsley. Wright's friend Carl Schwalbe was also convicted of helping cover up the killing. Here's our North of England correspondent, Fraser Maud.
3: For 6 years, Richard Dyson's body was undiscovered, concreted into a blue barrel. Dismembered. His daughter Bethany desperately tried to find out what had happened to him. All the time, Christopher Wright and his accomplice Carl Schwalbe knew exactly what had happened.
2: 11 to 15-year-olds made up the largest proportion of a record 10,000-plus referrals to the government's anti-extremism programme Prevent in a single year. Home Office figures show that's an almost 40% increase from the total across the previous 12 months. The Health Secretary's warned the NHS to prepare for yearly extreme heat waves. Yvette Cooper says staff are feeling pressures usually seen during flu season. The majority of England's rivers and lakes have failed a water standards review. The Environment Agency says just 14.3% have achieved good status. Jos Buttler has become the highest run scorer in T20 cricket after 51 not out for Manchester Super Giants in the 100. His 20-ball blitz took him past Kieran Pollard and on to 14,833 runs. But he says his new record will be beaten one day.
4: It's really cool, actually, you know, to think, you know, you've got the most T20 runs out of anyone. Someone will surpass it one day, and his name's probably Suryavanshi, but there's some great names on there, some special players. So, yeah, I'm really proud of that.
2: And the promoters behind last year's Oasis reunion tour have been given a licence to host events at Nebworth. The application lists details like 125,000 people expected, live music and the sale of alcohol. That's the latest. I'm Victoria Lawrence.
0: Around the hospital, online at hrbasingstoke.co.uk and across Basingstoke on DAB. Local news and information. 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

0: With Talking Life, I'm Jessica Harding. In response to Britain's health crisis, Dr. Claire Mosley is continuing the work of her late husband, Dr. Michael Mosley, alongside the Fast 800 to promote a healthier nation. Their science-backed program offers a sustainable solution for improving public health. Joining me to discuss this is Dr. Claire Mosley and members of the Fast 800, Sue and Nigel. Dr. Mosley, how did Dr. Michael Mosley's work change the public's approach to diet wellness?
1: Starting from when he discovered he had type 2 diabetes himself, and at the time it was always assumed that you went straight on medication and you stayed on medication. But he wanted to lose weight and not have to take medication. So he lost 10 kilos in 8 weeks. And his blood sugars came right down and he went into remission. And it was seen to be some anomaly at the time. But increasingly, the evidence came out to show that by weight loss, many people can put their diabetes into remission.
0: What are the key benefits participants can expect from following the Fast 800 program?
1: They get support to lose weight. In doing that, they also get access to fantastic programs so that they can eat the right sort of foods, plenty of protein, plenty of fiber, and that makes a huge difference. And that helps them on their weight loss journey. But there are so many other benefits too, in terms of improving heart health, reducing blood pressure, better skin, better mood, and often those are the benefits that they are really not expecting.
0: Sue and Nigel, what were your experiences of the Fast 800 programme?
2: My husband went to the doctors and was recommended to look at the programme 5 years ago. We gave it a go together, and the benefits we had were big weight loss between us, 8 stone altogether, and other health benefits such as, in Nigel's case, his blood pressure dropped, better sleep, better ability to exercise. We found we could walk further, which helped, and just better mood, feeling better.
3: We went on the diet plan. No, it's not a diet plan, it's a change of lifestyle. And I used to suffer quite a lot with acid reflux. That disappeared. I had gout. That disappeared. The biggest lifestyle change was cutting out all the sugary things and also carbohydrate. But we were so surprised that, you know, the flexibility of being able to eat things.

0: Dr. Mosley, where can we go for more information?
1: Fast800.com. And we've also got a sale going on for 30%.
0: Thank you all. With Talking Life, I'm Jessica Harding.
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0: This is Vernon Pierce, inviting you to join me on Saturday evenings at 8 for a brand new series called Boy Bands, in which I'll be playing you songs from the golden era of the 90s and noughties by such groups as Boyzone and the Backstreet Boys, New Kids on the Block and NSYNC, with special programmes devoted to Take That, Boyzone and Westlife. So join me on Saturday evenings at 8 o'clock and let me bring back some memories of a very special music genre here on HRB.
1: If you see somebody showing any of the signs of a stroke, you don't have to think about it, you just dial 999. 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
2: The annual Rare Disease Day initiative raises awareness and looks to generate change for those living with a rare disease, their families and carers. A disease is categorised as being rare when it affects less than 1 in 2,000 people. Across the UK, there are over 7,000 rare diseases. One such thankfully rare condition is Dravet syndrome, something that the 13-year-old son of Dravet syndrome UK's trustee, Stephanie Smith, lives with.
3: Dravet syndrome is a rare and complex epilepsy. It occurs in around 1 in 15,000 births in the UK, as well as seizures, which can be very frequent, they can be very severe and very unpredictable and very complex. What you also see is it's a condition that brings a whole host of neurological conditions together, which can be intellectual disability, problems with movement, speech, autism, ADHD, challenging behaviours and learning delays, sleeping, eating, lots of things that really impact on everyday life. And it doesn't just impact on the patient, it impacts on everybody that's involved with that person, the family, siblings, parents, everybody.
2: I understand it usually starts in the first year of life, often around 6 months. Babies usually show normal development before they start getting seizures associated with Dravet syndrome. Do we know what causes it?
3: It's a genetic epilepsy caused in around 90% of the cases by a mutation in a gene known as SCN1A, which is a gene of the sodium channel. The movement of sodium ions in and out of nerve cells help to control electrical messages in the brain, and a faulty ion channel gene causes seizures and the spectrum of conditions that you then see in Dravet syndrome. And in around 90% of cases, Dravet gene mutation is something called de novo, which means that it happens spontaneously and it's not inherited from parent. It's a clinical diagnosis, so it's also based on symptoms. So consultants that are becoming more educated and aware of the condition may then go on to do a genetics test, and it's a really important thing to do because that is what then confirms the diagnosis.
2: I know it took some time from his initial seizure at 5 months old for your son to get the diagnosis. As a parent myself, I can't imagine how you coped hearing that news.
3: It was sheer panic to begin with of how am I going to keep him alive? How am I going to be able to function as a parent in a permanent, constant state of fear? And we wanted to sort of reach out and get support, but we also didn't. It frightened us. And then we realised that we weren't doing a service to Jake. We needed to learn everything we possibly could so that we could help him. And at that point, we got in touch with Dravet Syndrome UK, who began this process of arming us with all this information and giving us support. You're instantly with people that understand. You don't feel alone because your friends can sympathise. They'll never, ever understand what it feels like. But when you are surrounded by people that get you and that are going through the same things as you, you suddenly don't feel quite so alone or so scared, and you can support each other. And the charity do so much from a practical point of view. So from years of us not sleeping and standing over him, funding a saturations monitor so that we would be alerted if he got into breathing difficulties at night, funding us with grants, letter templates when you are battling school, teaching you about the perilous journey of the educational healthcare plan system or direct payments, social workers, community nurses, educating you is what the charity can do. All those really, really sort of pivotal things.
2: There is currently no cure for the condition, and Dravet syndrome has proved to be in the past one of the most treatment-resistant spectrum conditions. I read about the potential of gene therapy and new treatments in the pipeline. Where are things at with that?
3: There's been recently two new anti-seizure medications, and more anti-seizure treatments are coming through on the horizon too. There is potentially a disease-modifying gene therapies, so they're entering, I think, phase 3 clinical trials this year. So there's hope for the future, there's hope for patients. It's just making sure that right now, all the challenges that everybody's living with this condition, they try and get as much support and help from everybody that they can by raising awareness.
2: My grateful thanks to Stephanie Smith from Dravet Syndrome UK. To learn more and to connect through to the charity, visit the wordonhealth.com website. 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
4: This is HRB. With Talking Money, this is Etley Davies. Nearly half of Brits believe young people's struggles in buying a house stems from their penchant for luxuries like takeaway coffees, according to a study by King's College London. As a nation of coffee lovers, how much do we really spend on the beverage? Research by Finder established the average price of coffee stands at £3.47, a figure that unsurprisingly rises to £3.70 in London. Taking a look at the UK's most popular coffee shop, Costa, we can see that the price of an Americano is set at £3.80, higher than the national average. The rising trend of specialty coffees, such as iced oat milk lattes and matchas, will certainly set you back an extra pound or two. Then we must turn to those tempting toppings and extras, those syrups, extra shots, creams and marshmallows, which will have customers leaving spending more than they realise. We could of course make a much cheaper cup of instant coffee at home, rather than buy it. But if you want to enjoy a latte or cappuccino, you'll need to invest in either a bean or pod machine, then the ongoing cost of said beans or pods. Coffee shops also serve a purpose that homebrew would not provide, the social aspect. Coffee shops serve as a much-needed third space for community connections. Many people view their daily run as a social run, to meet with friends or colleagues. These places provide vibrant workspaces, attracting professionals and students. Does this add to the cost? Can we justify the extra expense in terms of reciprocated social value? It's also worth noting that coffee culture itself has become a lifestyle choice for many. From collecting loyalty points to sharing aesthetically pleasing latte art on social media, the humble coffee has evolved into a symbol of modern living. For some, the daily visit to a cafe isn't just about the drink, but about taking a moment for themselves in a busy day, enjoying the atmosphere and indulging in a small but meaningful treat. Additionally, the amount you frequent a coffee shop will determine how much the cost can add up to. Nescafe suggests that 80% of UK coffee shop goers go at least once a week, with 16% of those surveyed going on a daily basis. It is tricky to determine the exact amount we as Brits spend on coffee, but the average property price in the UK is over a quarter of a million. So, let's say you find a house for £250,000. You'd need a minimum deposit of 5%, which works out to about £12,000. Buying a first home can be a big challenge, but there are ways to do it. And no, your flat white is not the reason you can't afford a house. With Talking Money, this is Etley Davies.
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1: Yep, it's another Word Whiz as we test your grey matter. Coming up, we've got a whole load of random words. And once you've heard them all, we'll set you the task of recalling 10 of those words on a theme. If you're all set, let's hear those words. Pound. Emmental. Brie. 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New Delhi. 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Red Leicester. 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Ingot. 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Parmesan. So there's our random words. And the theme today? 10 things to do with money. That's 10 things to do with money, please. So wind the old brain back. Can you recall those 10 items? We'll give you a bit of thinking time, and then we'll give you the answers shortly.
0: Word Whiz.

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1: Now, a moment ago, we were playing our Word Whiz game, if you recall. You heard a whole load of random words. Then we asked you to recall 10 items to do with money. Did you recall them all? Let's grab the answers, any order's fine, and see how you did. Pound. Euro. Dollar. Wallet. Purse. Coin. Bank. Cash point. Check. And finally, ingot. How did you do? Well, listen out for when we're playing Word Whiz next and have another go.
0: Word Whiz.
2: With Talking Tech, I'm Josh Ames-Bright. New data shows a 39% rise in the number of parents seeking a grammar school place for their child. This growing demand has intensified competition for places and could leave many students from low-income families behind. That's why Atom Learning is attempting to level the playing field and is offering its 11-plus exam resources to eligible pupils completely for free. Joining me now to discuss this is Anna Masterson, Chief Learning Officer from Atom Learning. Anna, tell us about what your data shows.
3: So our data shows that there's been a 39% increase in parents targeting grammar schools. If we break down our data, about half of those parents are applying to grammar schools only. What that does is that increases the amount of competition for those grammar school places. That means that if you're from a disadvantaged background, you are in that competition with children who maybe have more means to prepare for those 11 plus exams than you. It's no secret that lots of tuition and coaching often goes into preparing for selective school exams, and tuition costs range from anywhere between £30 to £75 an hour for a tutor. Now, that's just not within the means of so many families in the UK.
2: So at Atom Learning, what have you done to combat this?
3: In January this year, we wanted to extend our reach, and so we started working directly with grammar schools. We're now working directly with about 50% of the grammar schools across the country. And when we talk to those grammar school heads, they're really passionate about widening access. And so they are working with us to make sure that families from disadvantaged backgrounds, any family eligible for Pupil Premium, can access all of Atom Learning for free. 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
2: To sign up or to find out more, go to atomlearning.com. With Talking Tech, I'm Josh Ames-Bright.
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1: Did you know that daylight helps regulate your circadian rhythms? Physical, mental and behavioural changes that follow a 24-hour cycle. And these natural processes respond primarily to light and dark and affect most living things, including animals, plants and even microbes. In turn, these circadian rhythms improve our sleep.

0: the Royal Hampshire Hospital in Winchester, Hampshire Hospital's NHS Foundation Trust has set up a dedicated stroke treatment centre. Louise from the centre explained more about what it does and how it works.
1: So if you have a stroke, we tend to send people all to Winchester, where we have our hyperacute stroke unit. That means that all the stroke patients are treated in the one unit, which means that we've kind of got all the consultants and the medical services available to you. If you happen to live in Basingstoke or an area and need rehab, we would then move you back to Basingstoke for your rehabilitation. And if you're more Winchester or Eastleigh area, we'd keep you in Winchester. The team that I work with is the stroke early support to discharge team, and actually we're trying to get our stroke patients home a little bit sooner with that, and we would actually do some therapy with them at home. So instead of having your therapy on a ward, we would actually take you to your own home and give you the therapy at the same level that we would on the ward. This is for kind of more mild to moderate stroke patients, but we find people really benefit being at home. They actually rehab very well at home, and actually they have the family support there as well.
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3: We'd love to know what you think about HRB. 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

0: around the hospital, online at hrbasingstoke.co.uk and across Basingstoke on DAB. 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
1: From the Sky News Centre at 2, a farmer who shot dead his lodger and hid his body in a concrete-filled barrel has been jailed for a minimum of 35 years. Christopher Wright, who's 73, was found guilty of murdering Richard Dyson in Barnsley. He was reported missing by his daughter in 2019. Suspicions were raised after police were told the men had argued over stolen guns. Detective Constable Fiona Bowling read a statement on behalf of the Dyson family.
2: It was a dad, a brother, a friend, an uncle, and a man with so much love to give. The pain of losing Richard is unbearable, and the way he was taken makes the pain even harder to carry. It was cruel and heartless, and we will carry that grief for the rest of our lives.
1: Norfolk police say two officers have been taken to hospital following a second night of disorder in Thetford. They were responding to reports a group was trying to get into a house last night. Two men were arrested. A woman's been charged with a range of offences after four men were injured in a stabbing in central London. It happened in Covent Garden yesterday. A Greek court ordered that an Afghan boxing champion be held in jail while tests are carried out to determine how a Scottish woman died in Athens. 38-year-old Elizabeth Jane Ross's body was found in a suitcase nearly 3 weeks ago. Police officials say the 26-year-old suspect has denied wrongdoing. Our correspondent Conor Gillis reports from Athens.
3: The other key factor in all of this is CCTV footage that has emerged, that has been verified by the authorities here, of him wheeling a suitcase through these streets here in central Athens to the place where Elizabeth's body was eventually discovered.
1: Home Office data shows there's been a record 10,000 plus referrals to the government's anti-extremism prevent scheme in a single year. Most were for 11 to 15 year olds. And former Liverpool striker Mo Salah's next club has been confirmed. The 34-year-old's joined Turkish side Trabzonspor on a two-year deal. He's been a free agent after ending his nine-year stay at Anfield after last season. That's the latest.
4: Around the hospital, online at hrbasingstoke.co.uk and across Basingstoke on DAB. Local news and information. 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

Why do birds tend to sing so early in the morning? Well, there are a couple of hypotheses. The songs we hear are typically coming from male birds looking to attract a mate. The early hours of the day tend to be more dry and cool, and this is thought to help birdsong travel as far as possible. Another theory is that male birds are trying to prove their strength and vigour, displayed by their ability to sing loudly before the day has even started. Maybe they even skipped breakfast. The real answer to why probably lies somewhere in between these two theories. However, the how and the why are not nearly as important as what is going on right outside our windows each morning. The morning chorus is a beautiful symphony of song occurring each day, and I encourage you all to wake up and embrace the melody.

0: 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It takes place on the second Monday of the month from 10:30 a.m. till noon and the fourth Thursday of the month from 2:30 p.m. till 4 p.m. at the Tadley Common Methodist Church in New Church Road in Tadley. For more information, you can call Reverend Steve McKay on 0118 981 6252 or Barbara Rayner on 0118 981 6262.
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0: Saturday.
1: 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The group takes place on the last Thursday of the month, 11 a.m. till 1 p.m. at the Link in New Church Road in Tadley.

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2: In today's local news, a Basingstoke paddling pool has been forced to close for the second time during the summer holidays. Eastrop paddling pool will close until Friday while a specialist contractor carries out additional work following routine water testing. Disposable barbecues are being pulled from the shelves as retailers respond to wildfire risks in the UK. Supermarkets, including Asda, Tesco, Sainsbury's and Co-op, have suspended sales in response to warnings from the fire chiefs during a period of hot, dry weather that has increased the risk of wildfires across the country. The likes of Wilko and The Range have also started removing them from stores and online. A Toy Story-themed swap shop has rehomed 120 toys as part of a new summer event. Hosted at Festival Place, the Toy Swap Shop formed part of its Andy's Backyard programme, inviting children to swap a pre-loved toy for one donated by the local community. The scheme proved popular with families on the day who spent time choosing toys, taking photos and meeting Toy Story-inspired characters as part of the experience. The Toy Swap Shop was part of a wider day of free activities supported by the Retail Therapy Couch. Highlights included question and answer and book signing by Amelia Tate, author of Lily Tripp, Diary of an Accidental Time Traveller, and Waterstones' June Children's Book of the Month.

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0: 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It's Richard Smith and the A to Z of Pop.
2: Hello there, and welcome along to a bite-sized edition of the A to Z of Pop. It's a collection of three relaxing, easy-listening songs. One where the title starts with our chosen letter, one whose artist name begins with that letter, and one where both the title and the artist start with that letter. This time around, I'm taking an A to Z look at the letter F, so please stay with me here on the A to Z of Pop. Taking you back to 1966 with a tune from the complete and unbelievable the Otis Redding Dictionary of Soul. Wow, we're going to cover the letter F. And I've got to try and get this right. Far, far, far, far, far, far. Sad song.

It sort of loses something, doesn't it, in the translation? It's actually written down on the disc, far, far, far, far, far, far, F-A, as it says here, and open brackets, sad song, but obviously Otis Redding decided to sing it a little different. Anyway, we'll move on from 1966 and Otis Redding to Irma Franklin, who originally brought this out in 1967. Having said that, it got a bit more popular in 1992 when it was featured in a Levi's jeans commercial. And when it reached number 9 on the UK chart, it's Irma Franklin. Take a little piece of my heart.

0: Covered by Big Brother and the Holding Company, featuring Janis Joplin on lead vocals, with a song that was actually written for Irma Franklin's big sister, Aretha Franklin, in 1967. But they decided to give it to Irma. She had a hit with it in the American Billboard chart in 1967, but not in the UK until 1992, as I say, as part of a TV commercial. And there we are. That almost concludes our all-too-brief look at the letter F for this time around.
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0: So please join me again soon for more from the files of the A to Z of Pop. Now, we've had a tune beginning with F, the fa-fa-fa-fa-fa-fa with Otis Redding, and we've had an artist beginning with F, Irma Franklin, taking another little piece of my heart. I'm going to leave you for now with a tune by Scottish group Fiction Factory, begins with F, featuring Kevin Patterson, Chick Medley, Graham McGregor, Eddie Jordan, Mike Ogletree and Grant Taylor, they were, in 1984, with a song called Feels Like Heaven. Thanks for your company. I'll see you later. Take care. Ta-ra.

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2: 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The main roles we have range from administrators to estates, ancillary support services, which includes chefs, drivers, porters, cleaners, cooks. The list is endless, but it's not just doctors and nurses. 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

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So why not send us the details of your event via email to hrbdiary@hrbasingstoke.co.uk. 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

HRB is interested to know what is going on in and around the Basingstoke area in the coming months. 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
6: From the Sky News Centre at 3, a cruel and heartless killing. That's how the family of Richard Dyson have described his murder by 73-year-old Christopher Wright. The farmer's been jailed for at least 35 years for shooting his lodger dead and hiding his body in a concrete-filled barrel, which wasn't found for 6 years. NHS bosses are being urged to prepare for regular summer heatwaves in the same way they plan for winter conditions. There's been an estimated 2,700 excess deaths in England and Wales across May and June when temperatures hit record highs. Dr. Hilary Williams is from the Royal College of Physicians.
7: Last year, 57% said that they didn't feel the NHS was prepared. During this last month, people have done everything they can to adjust patients' medication, you know, do more telephone appointments, look at cooling systems where possible. But we started, I think, pretty unprepared.
6: Norfolk Police say two officers have been taken to hospital after a second night of disorder in Thetford. They were called to reports a group was trying to get into a house following an anti-immigration demonstration last night. Reform UK is promising to cut the number of vape shops by 70% and bring in tougher penalties for hiring illegal workers. It claims that undocumented workers are to blame for stagnant wages and rising youth unemployment. Our political correspondent Rob Powell says not everyone agrees.
8: An even bigger reason would be issues around productivity and investment infrastructure in the country. Whether illegal working is one of the primary drivers of youth unemployment as well is questionable, given when there are a lot of other factors at play there too.
6: The SNP's written off the value of the motorhome bought by former chief executive Peter Murrell. The estranged husband of Nicola Sturgeon pleaded guilty to embezzling more than £400,000 from the party earlier this year. And the Argentine Football Association is making the 15th of July National Football Teams Day. It's to mark their World Cup semi-final victory over England. That's the latest.
4: From Tadley to Hook, Odiham to Oakley.
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0: Hello, welcome along to the Mystery Top 40. This is Paul Baker on your favourite radio station, and over the next hour, we're going to be counting down a classic UK singles chart. All you need to do is work out what the mystery year is before we play the number one song. Today, we're going to take you back to the noughties, so let's kick it all off and begin the countdown. At number 40, a new entry for Jam X and Can You Dig It? 39 is Ashanti with Foolish. At 38, Ja Rule living it up. At 37, it's Hearsay with Lovin' Is Easy. 36, Mary J. Blige and Rainy Day. At 35, a new entry for Tweets and Call Me. 34, Snap versus Plaything, Do You See the Light? At 33, it's Oh Boy from Cameron. And at 32, Music and Take the Long Road and Walk It.
1: 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Paul Baker with the Mystery Top 40. Number 31. 31.
0: So straight away, we're almost into the top 30. Here come Coldplay. This is In My Place from our mystery chart today. Have you worked out what the year is yet? Loads more clues still to come for you. Here is In My Place at number 31 on the Mystery Top 40 on your favourite station.

0: 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At number 30, it's Third Edge with In and Out. Oh.
1: Number 29,
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0: It's Nelly at number 29 on the Mystery Top 40 today. Hot in here, although there are two R's in the word here. So I've been reliably informed by my producer that it's actually hot in her. I don't know how true that is. Number 28, Bowling for Soup and Girl, All the Bad Guys Want. And Stand By, Scooter, coming up next.
1: Number 27.

0: number 27, Scooter and the Logical Song on the Mystery Top 40 today. Number 26, Celine Dion, I'm Alive. Number 25 is Lasco with Alone. At 24, it's a new entry for Harvey, Get Up and Move. Number 23, it's P. Diddy with Usher and I Need a Girl. 22, S Club, Juniors and Automatic High. There's a new entry at 21 for Ash with Envy. At number 20, a new entry, Mint Royale and the Sexiest Man in Jamaica. At number 19, it's Will Smith and Black Suits Coming, Nod Your Head.
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0: Vanessa Carlton, 1,000 Miles, is at number 18 on today's Mystery Countdown. At number 17, it's Gareth Gates with Any One of Us, Stupid Mistake. At number 16, it's 3SL with Touch Me, Tease Me. At 15, James Dean, I Want to Know from Daniel Bedingfield. At number 14, it's Milky and Just the Way You Are. Here comes Shakira next on the countdown. It's Underneath Your Clothes on the Mystery Top 40. But what is today's mystery year? We got the top 10 coming up very soon.
1: Number 13.

number 13, it was the follow-up to Whenever, Wherever, Shakira, Underneath Your Clothes at number 13 on the Mystery Top 40 Countdown. Today at number 12, it's a new entry for Enrique Iglesias and Love to See You Cry. And at number 11, Romeo and Romeo Dunn.

Number 9 is a new entry for Nickelback. It's not the highest, though. It's Too Bad on the Mystery Top 40. Before that, you did hear Oakenfold down 4 places from last week's number 6 to this week's number 10 with Starry Eyed Surprise.

Here's a cover version of Madonna's 1989 number one, Like a Prayer. Madhouse going down one place at number 8 this week with Like a Prayer. Somewhere in the noughties on today's Mystery Top 40, but where exactly are we? We'll find out very soon. Next, though, here's Abs.

It's the Mystery Top 40 on your favourite radio station. Former Five member and Celebrity Big Brother contestant Abs. At number 7 on our Mystery Countdown. But what is the year? That's what we're looking at today. What You Got was the song. And we're one step ahead of the UK's official Top 5. Here's another former number one hit for you right now. It's Darius. This is Colourblind.

0: Going down one place at number six, just outside of the top five, it's Darius with Colourblind, former UK number one. The top five biggest selling singles coming up next with Miss Dynamite. Tee-hee! On the way after this.
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0: We are back with the top five on today's Mystery Top 40. Miss Dynamite and Dynamitey. It's a new entry at number five, but it's not the highest. Miss Dynamitey. That's coming up very soon.
1: Number four.

0: on the wave here very soon. But at number four, going down one place from last week's number three, Truth Hurts and Rakim with Addictive. One more new entry still to go. Will it be at number one? You'll find out very soon.
1: Paul Baker with the Mystery Top 40.
0: Before we get to the top three, let's check out the top five in the album charts on our mystery year today. At number five, the Red Hot Chili Peppers and By The Way. Number four, Queens of the Stone Age and Songs for the Deaf. At number three, Coldplay, A Rush of Blood to the Head. At number two, it's a new entry in the highest of the week for the Sugar Babes and Angels with Dirty Faces. And the number one album, it's Eva Cassidy with Imagine, and here's the title track, Eva Cassidy, Imagine, the number one album on our album chart in our mystery year.

the title track from the number one album in the album charts this week in our mystery year. That is Eva Cassidy with Imagine. Here's the top three biggest selling singles coming up for you right now. We begin with the Sugar Babes, Round Round. Number three.

0: alongside the Sugar Babes at number three with Round Round. Two songs to play. There's one new entry still to come in today's chart as well. It's not at number two, though, because last week's number one goes down one place. Blazing Squad and Crossroads is next. This week's...
1: Number

0: It's down one place from last week's number one to this week's number two. Blazing Squad and Crossroads. That means we've got a brand new number one. It's coming next.
1: Now, what is the year? Paul Baker with the Mystery Top 40.
0: So before we get to the number one song and before we reveal what the mystery year is today, let's recap the top 10. At number 10, Starry Eyed Surprise, down four places for Oakenfold. At number 9, a new entry, Nickelback with Too Bad. At number 8, down one, Madhouse and Like a Prayer. Number 7, it's down three for Abs and What You Got. At number 6, down one, Darius with Colorblind. At number 5, it's a new entry, Dynamite, Miss Dynamite and Dynamitee. At number 4, down one, Addictive, Truth Hurts featuring Rakim. Down one place at number 3, it's the Sugar Babes and Round, and down one place at number 2, Blazing Squad with Crossroads. The highest new entry goes straight in to number 1. Can you guess what it is if I tell you that today's mystery year was 2002?
1: Paul Baker with the Mystery Top 40.
2: Number one.
0: And here is the highest new entry going straight in at the top of the charts. I'm going to leave you with Atomic Kitten and The Tide Is High. Thanks for listening. I'll see you soon.

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1: Hello, my name is Kalina Summers and I'm part of volunteer services for Hampshire Hospitals. Did you know that Hampshire Hospitals has over 400 volunteers who spend 3 hours a week helping us to improve patient experience? We have lots of different roles on the wards and other departments. If you're interested, please contact us on 01 256 486 763.

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0: Can't forget to breathe slow. Count from 1 to 10 with my eyes closed. Just ladies, take it in and get
1: on your smart speaker, online, and across Basingstoke on DAB. This is HRB.
2: From the Sky News Centre at 4, major disruptions expected to trains across the Midlands and northwest England for the rest of the day. National Rail says it's because of an electrical supply failure at a communications centre, with services from Birmingham, Liverpool and Manchester among those feeling the impact. In a video on its website, spokesperson Francis says 6 operators are affected.
3: If you're travelling with the Bantry West Coast, Cross Country, East Midlands Railway, London North Western Railway, Northern, Trans-Pennine Express or Transport for Wales in the affected area, your train may be cancelled, delayed or revised.
2: Northern and Trans-Pennine are telling passengers not to travel. European football's governing body says its countries are still planning to boycott the World Cup despite a plan to sell stakes in it being ditched. UEFA says its conditions for dropping the threat have not been met. A farmer's been sentenced to at least 35 years in prison for shooting dead his lodger in Barnsley and hiding his body in a concrete-filled barrel. Richard Dyson was missing for 6 years. Former reality TV star Stephen Bear's been jailed for 16 months for breaching a restraining order put in place to protect his former partner. The 36-year-old admitted to posting online about the case involving Georgia Harrison, which was banned under the ruling. The NHS should be planning for the effects of summer heatwaves in the same way it prepares for winter. That's according to the Health Secretary, who's also called on the public to look out for elderly and vulnerable neighbours. Yvette Cooper says May and June's record-breaking temperatures across the UK have had serious consequences.
4: 2,700 additional people have died because of heatwaves this summer. As well as making sure our A&Es are prepared for summer pressures in the same way that they are prepared for winter pressures.
2: And could Oasis be returning to Nebworth? The promoter behind last year's reunion tour has secured a licence to host concerts at the Hertfordshire Country House. That's the latest. I'm Cal.
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1: Here I am with Sally. 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
2: 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So I do, I just assist midwives in and around the hospital.
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2: I know.
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2: 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But yeah, no, we do. We do on postnatal or when they're born, you can go in and you can help deliver them and such. So you do get a little bit of a cuddle.
1: Brilliant. Yeah.

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0: Around the hospital, online at hrbasingstoke.co.uk and across Basingstoke on DAB. 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
3: From the Sky News Centre at 5, rail commuters in northwest England face a miserable night getting home as a power failure has brought trains in the region to a standstill. Intercity operators of Anti-West Coast and TransPennine Express are among six companies affected. Northern's also telling passengers not to travel. The Telegraph's correspondent Simon Calder says the disruption's having a wider impact.
4: I'm just looking, for instance, at the Manchester Piccadilly Arrivals Board. Cancelled trains from Glasgow, from York, from Norwich, from Manchester Airport, of course, difficult if you're trying to get a plane, and from London, Euston.
3: Well, National Rail warns disruption could last until the end of the day. The Football Association has sent a letter to FIFA withdrawing its support for Gianni Infantino's re-election as president. Earlier, Europe's governing body said Infantino's apology over plans to sell off the World Cup changes nothing, and it's continuing to threaten a boycott. Jim Boyce, former president of the FA in Northern Ireland, says FIFA holds a lot of power.
5: If UEFA stick to what they're saying, and if the European countries back UEFA in that, quite honestly, it won't work. Because, as I say to you, FIFA competitions without European teams in it, to me, is impossible.
3: A farmer's been sentenced to a minimum of 35 years in prison for murdering his lodger and hiding his body in a barrel. 73-year-old Christopher Wright shot dead Richard Dyson in Barnsley in 2019. Former reality TV star Stephen Bear's been jailed for 16 months for breaking a restraining order put in place to protect a former partner. He posted about the case involving Georgia Harrison. EasyJet's agreed to a £5.7 billion takeover by the private equity firm Apollo. The US investor also runs Wagamama's owner. And the health secretary's urging NHS bosses to prepare for future heat waves in the same way as winter flu. Yvette Cooper also wants to see people check on elderly and vulnerable family and friends. That's the latest.
1: From Bramley to Brighton Hill, Buckskin to Overton.
0: Around the hospital, online at hrbasingstoke.co.uk and across Basingstoke on DAB.
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9: 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Always catchy, always intricate, and late in the evening as well. Paul Simon.

0: lovely start to the programme today with Paul Simon. Let's have a look at what we've got in store for you in the programme. In today's Week In, Week Out, two from Vault of Music to come, and two This and That featurettes. One of them questioning how long you can live in a tree without ever touching the ground. And we have our Tea Time Twosome on the half hour. All in the programme for you today on Hospital Radio.
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0: But first, before we get to that first trip to the vault, it's Loco in Acapulco from the Four Twomps.

0: and always so dapper when they danced with their matching suits.
1: From the 1980s.

The Living Daylight, the theme song from the 1987 James Bond film of the same name, performed by the Norwegian band A-ha. And it was written by Pal Vaktar. A revised version of the song was included in the band's third studio album. Now, it's no secret that they all fell out during the recording of this. John Barry, who was a usual writer of Bond music, is credited as co-writer and producer, and the initial release of the song was his version. They didn't have nice things to say about each other, it has to be said. However, the guitarist was big enough later to say that all of the little instrumental parts and things like that that John Barry put on it really made the song. And it was really a collision between pop music concept and the sort of rather more lyrical music that's needed for a film, so that they have tunes that they can pick up right throughout the sequences.

Another interesting sound of Master and Servant from Depeche Mode, and their form of electronica was a bit different from everything else that was going around at that time. Now, first this and that featurette, and how long can you live on a tree?

0: this or that.
1: Week in, week out.
0: Well, how long can you live on a tree? Well, apparently about 2 years. A group of frontliners had been rotating tree sitters in and out of giant redwoods in Humboldt County in the US every couple of days to stave off Pacific Lumber Company's loggers who were clear cutting. And on December the 10th, 1997, Julia Butterfly Hill ascended a 1,000-year-old lightning-struck redwood tree named Luna, also referred to as a Stafford Giant. She described in her own words, "Finally, I was able to put on the harness and ascend Luna. It seemed an exhausting eternity before I reached the top, 55 metres. When I finally got there, I untangled myself from the harness and looked around for a place to collapse." Hill lived on two 1.8 by 1.2 metre platforms for 738 days. She learned many survival tricks while living in Luna, such as seldom washing the soles of her feet because the sap helped her feet stick to the branches. And she used solar-powered cell phones for radio interviews, became an injury correspondent for a cable television show, and hosted TV crews to protest the old-growth clear-cutting. She survived quite a lot. She had to keep warm, and she wrapped herself in a sleeping bag, leaving only a small hole for breathing. She used a single-burner propane stove for meals, and she faced freezing rains, 40 miles per hour winds, helicopter harassment, 10-day siege by company security guards, and attempted intimidation by angry loggers. A resolution was reached in 1999 when the Pacific Lumber Company agreed to preserve Luna and all the trees within a 200-foot buffer zone. Since then, caretakers routinely climb the tree to check its condition and to maintain steel guy wires, which are used to hold it up. Luna is under the stewardship of Sanctuary Forest, a non-profit organisation.

0: Now, all that boogieing about in the studio has worked up quite a thirst in me. Time for our tea time twosome now. Yes, cup of tea, cup of coffee. Something stronger, missus? Yes, why not? I think it's a cream horn today.
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1: Tea time twosome.

Our Tea Time Twosome today featured I Can't Help Falling in Love with You, the UB40 version from the original Elvis original. I think he sang it in Blue Hawaii in 1961, didn't he? And then Dusty Springfield, the son of a preacher man with Dusty in Memphis. So that's our Tea Time Twosome for today. Graham.

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1: From a current artist, George Ezra, and Paradise, it's time for our look at the vault of music. And this time, we're going back to 1956 and a blues song, Smokestack Lightning, by Howlin' Wolf. Now, Wolf had performed it in one form or another from the early 30s when he was performing with Charlie Patton in a small Delta communities. And the song, described as a hypnotic one-chord drone piece, draws on earlier blues such as Tommy Johnson's Big Road Blues and the Mississippi Shakes.
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0: reach out.
1: As ever, from Nancy Wilson, reach out for me, a little piece of class. Next up, it's our second This and That feature, looking at carrots and John Cunningham.

0: the Dandy Warhols and Bohemian Like You. Now, where did this story about Karens being good for eyesight come from? Well, you're going to find out now in our This and That featurette. This and That.
1: Week in, week out.
0: Carrots and John Cunningham. John Cunningham famously destroyed one bomber without firing a single shot after he daringly dived down through clouds at great speed and drove the enemy aircraft into the ground. And the secret to his deadly accuracy? Well, at the time, they said it was carrots. The late Battle of Britain's airman's insistence that it was the humble garden root vegetable which kept his sight in tip-top form convinced generations of children to eat their vegetables. But it's since been revealed the group Captain Cunningham's ability to see enemy planes at night was more likely to be down to top-secret radar technology that he was one of the first to trial. So it wasn't carrots. But the myth was snapped up by wartime health ministers as a way to encourage children towards healthy eating. And it's hoped his legacy will continue to inspire future generations of young pilots when his impressive cluster of medals and flying memorabilia are sold to raise money for a purpose-built training center. It's Carrots and John Cunningham, the story of his wartime accuracy.

You must wait to get that last hello. Where can you get a record that has Jeffrey Archer and Jean-Paul Sartre in it? Rhyming. Hello from the beloved. We're going to end today with Jace Everett and some bad things.

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I don't know who you think you are, but before the night is through, I wanna do bad things with you.

Theme tune from the True Blood television series, HBO, I think it was, the story of Suki Stackhouse. Time has beaten us yet again. Until the next time, from me, Graham Turnbull, it's time to wish you goodbye, and please look after yourself.

0: 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Lean on me. Hi, this is Vernon Pierce inviting you to join me for another edition of Postcard from Spain, and I'll be entertaining you for an hour with some of my favourite music and news and stories from life out here on the sunny Costa Blanca to where I've now retired.
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1: From our studios at Basingstoke and North Hampshire Hospital, online, around the hospital, and across Basingstoke on DAB, this is HRB.
3: From the Sky News Centre at 6, Northern and TransPennine Express are telling people not to travel on their trains in northwest England because a power problem has caused major disruption. Six operators are expecting delays and cancellations until the end of the day. Long-distance routes, including to London and Glasgow, are also affected. Our correspondent Shingi Mararike, who's at Leeds Station, says National Rail has revealed the cause.
4: They are saying that it was an external power supply failure in the Ardwick area of Manchester, which caused the initial outage at about 2 p.m. today, and what followed were large parts of the rail network being impacted.
3: European football bosses still have no confidence in the FIFA president, and their World Cup boycott threat remains. That's despite Gianni Infantino scrapping his controversial plan to sell off the World Cup, apologising and trying to rally support in Morocco. A farmer from Barnsley has been sentenced to a minimum of 35 years in prison for murdering his lodger. Christopher Wright shot dead Richard Dyson, who was 55, in 2019, before hiding his body in a barrel for 6 years. The 73-year-old was arrested after detectives were told they'd had a row about guns. Andy Knowles was the senior investigating officer.
5: The investigation into Richard's disappearance and death has been long, complex and emotionally draining. Their strength and dignity in confronting each moment of this process has been nothing short of extraordinary.
3: Celebrity Big Brother winner Stephen Bear's heading back to jail. Prosecutors say he made degrading comments about his ex, Georgia Harrison, which broke a restraining order. Home Office data shows there's been a record 10,000 plus referrals to the government's anti-extremism prevent scheme in a single year. Most were for 11 to 15 year olds. And Westminster Council's consulting on plans which could stop people standing in central London bars. It wants to encourage table service in the West End to cut down reports of excessive drunkenness. That's the latest.
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1: It's gonna be kind of right tonight. Fellas, we're gonna talk about a girl who's fake, huh?

How good is that? OMD and Locomotion. It was Alexander O'Neill and Denise Williams before that. Unbeatable 80s. Have you got a favourite song from the decade that you haven't heard for ages? 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Right now, this is Heart. What about

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0: 1984, Van Halen had their massive song Jump, which is probably Route 1 if you're going to name a Van Halen song. But in 1986, Why Can't This Be Love was a hit for them. What a tune as well. Heart, What About Love before that from 1988. And this is Unbeatable 80s, where I've got music from Whitney Houston and Erasure on the way for you in just a moment.
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0: Oh, such a good tune. Marillion Kaylee on Unbeatable 80s. Here's something that I occasionally do called...
1: Will I be famous?
0: Where I take an artist who had a massive song in the 1980s and play a song which is lesser known. I could have done it with Van Halen that I played earlier, but I think this is even more appropriate. Jermaine Stewart, well known for We Don't Have to Take Our Clothes Off to Have a Good Time, had this hit in 88, Get Lucky.

0: I didn't have a particularly good relationship with languages when I was at school. Didn't really pick them up very well. I did have a crush on the French teacher, but that really doesn't help you when you're doing your exams. But I do know that La Isla Bonita translates as the beautiful island. It's Madonna, and before that, Jermaine Stewart and Get Lucky on Unbeatable 80s, where I've got music from Kylie on the way.
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10 years ago that David Bowie died. And what a tune that is. China Girl on Unbeatable 80s. Now, these days, if you're the child of somebody famous, you're known as a Nepo baby. But back in the 80s, that wasn't a thing. Well, certainly wasn't a phrase. Natalie Cole wouldn't have been a Nepo baby. She would have been a Nepo grandchild. Granddaughter of Nat King Cole, of course. This is Miss You Like Crazy.

0: 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I'm Steve Randall. 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
1: 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The latest national and international news is next. From our studios at Basingstoke and North Hampshire Hospital, online, around the hospital, and across Basingstoke on DAB, this is HRB.
2: Sky News Centre at 7. Power supply issues are causing big problems for rail commuters across the northwest of England. It spreads wider than that if you're travelling between big cities. Multiple operators are warning of delays of up to 2 hours or cancellations that could last until the end of the day. This woman left early after hearing about the delays she was trying to get from Manchester Piccadilly to her home outside Sheffield.
3: Well, I'll be late home. It's going to be about 2.5 hours on the bus instead of an hour on the train. And then I don't live in Sheffield, so then I've got to go out to them. Yeah.
2: European nations could still boycott the World Cup as the pressure on FIFA president Gianni Infantino continues. The Football Association won't support his re-election next year. Meanwhile, the International Football Players Union has called his plan to sell off the World Cup an abuse of power. Lars-Christer Olsen, a former chief executive of UEFA, also isn't backing Infantino.
4: He has to make promises which people can believe and rely on, and that is not so easy for him, of course, because his promises are not worth much.
2: A farmer who killed his lodger and kept his body in a barrel for 6 years has been told he'll likely die in prison. 73-year-old Christopher Wright was sentenced to at least 35 years in jail for the murder of Richard Dyson in Barnsley in 2019. A woman's been accused of using a pair of scissors to stab 4 men in the back in London's Covent Garden district. Stella Golovena didn't enter pleas as she appeared in court for the first time over yesterday's incident. Heat health alerts have been issued for large parts of England starting on Saturday. The Met Office says temperatures could potentially reach 33 degrees Celsius next week. And actor Brendan Gleeson and filmmaker Jim Sheridan were among the mourners at Oscar winner Brenda Fricker's funeral. Jailhouse Rock was played as her coffin was carried out of St Catherine's Church in Dublin. That's the latest. I'm Cam Hall.
1: The Basingstoke Transport Festival. The Old Basing Carnival. The Tadley Treacle Fair. 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
0: With Vernon Pierce.

Welcome to another program in the series One Hit Wonders. My name's Vernon Pierce, and for the next hour, I'll be playing you songs which have made it big in the UK charts on one occasion only, and the artists, in many cases, have never been heard of again. So sit back and listen to some memorable hits from the past, and see how many names you remembered.

Well, in this series of One Hit Wonders, I'll be featuring artists who've achieved one hit in the UK Top 40 singles charts, many of them reaching number one, and no other entry in their careers. And this week, I'll be playing you One Hit Wonders from the 1950s and 60s. Well, opening this week's programme was Kitty Callan, an American singer whose career spanned from the 1930s to the 1960s, performing with popular big band leaders of the 1940s, including Jimmy Dorsey and Harry James, before establishing a solo career. Her only hit was Little Things Mean a Lot, which topped the UK singles charts in July 1954. Kitty died in 2016 at the ripe old age of 94. Well, coming up next, it's the Dreamweavers, who won a talent show before 5,000 students whilst attending the University of Florida. And as a result, we're given a twice-weekly half-hour radio programme on WRUF. With the programme ending at 10:30pm, they felt it appropriate to sign off with a song they'd composed in high school. It's Almost Tomorrow.

Now we're going to hear from the Kalin twins, also known as Hal and Herbie, who were an American pop singing, songwriting and recording duo formed in 1958 by twin brothers Harold Kalin and Herbert Kalin, and were best remembered for their number one 1958 hit in the UK charts, When.

That was David Spencer, known professionally as Ricky Valance, not to be confused with Richie Valens we heard from earlier. Ricky Valance was a Welsh pop singer, best known for his UK number one single, Tell Laura I Love Her, which sold more than 1 million copies in 1960. He was the first male Welsh singer to have a UK

number one single hit. Well, a big change in tempo next. It's Bee Bumble and the Stingers, an American instrumental ensemble in the early 60s, specialising in rock and roll arrangements of classical melodies. And they topped the UK charts in April 1962 with an arrangement of the march from the ballet The Nutcracker, hence the title Nutrocker.

Well, that was the Surfaris, an American surf music band formed in California in 1962, best known for two songs, Surfer Joe and Wipeout, which were the A-side and B-side of the same 45 RPM single, which reached number 5 in the UK charts in July 1963. Well, next up it's the Overlanders, who, although they released 12 singles on the Pye record label between 1963 and 1966, their only British hit was a cover version of the Beatles' Michelle, which reached number 1 in the UK singles charts in January 1966 and beat off a rival recording by David and Jonathan.

Well, some of the groups around in the 60s and 70s dreamed up some strange names for themselves. And we've already heard in this programme from Bee Bumble and the Stingers, but that was Vanilla Fudge, an American rock band known predominantly for their slow, extended, heavy rock arrangements of contemporary hit songs, such as that one, their cover of the Supremes' You Keep Me Hanging On, with which they reached number 18 in August 1967. Well, next up is Sweet Soul Music, written by the American singer Arthur Conley and Otis Redding. The opening riff is from Elmer Bernstein's score for the 1960 movie The Magnificent Seven, and the song reached number 7 in the UK Top 10 in April 1967.

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1: I am the God of Hellfire, and I bring you...

Well, the Crazy World of Arthur Brown were an English rock band formed by singer Arthur Brown in 1967. That song, Fire, was released in 1968 as a single and sold more than 1 million copies and was awarded a gold disc, reaching number one in the UK singles chart. While talking of strange names for bands, next up is the Bonzo Dog Doodah Band. Created by a group of British art school students in the 1960s, combining elements of music hall, trad jazz, with surreal humour and avant-garde art. The group came to public attention through appearances in the Beatles' 1967 film Magical Mystery Tour. I'm the Urban Spaceman was written by Neil Innes, who won an Ivor Novello Award in 1968 for the song, which was produced by Paul McCartney.

Well, that was the Archies, an American fictional rock band featured in media produced by Archie Comics, and they're best remembered for their appearance in the animated TV series The Archie Show. The song Sugar Sugar became one of the biggest hits of the bubblegum pop genre that flourished from 1968 to 1973, and in 1969 was yet another number one in this week's programme. Well, next up, Nebraskans Danny Zager and Rick Evans, as the rock group Zager and Evans, recorded the darkly prophetic in the year 2525, a song about the journey of mankind over a 10,000-year span. It predicts that man's thoughts, relationships and body will be negatively impacted by technological advances and end with man's extinction. The song was written 5 years earlier, but didn't become a success in the UK in 1969 until it made number one in the US. It remains either member's only hit.

while Jane Birkin and Serge Gainsbourg reached number one in 1969 with that song Je T'aime, which was banned by the BBC, which is believed was a major factor in the song's success. It was the first single in a foreign language to top the UK charts. Well, next up is another one-hit wonder, Lee Marvin singing Wandering Star in the musical film Paint Your Wagon. The Daily Telegraph at the time compared his voice to rain gurgling down a rusty pipe. They wrote, both in real life and on the screen, war veteran Lee Marvin was 1960s Hollywood's most fearsome leading man. Then he opened his mouth to sing. Anyway, the song topped the UK charts towards the end of 1969.

to pack. I've never seen a sight that didn't look better looking back. I was born under a wandering star. Mud can make you prisoner and the plains can bake you dry. Snow can burn your eyes, but only people make you cry. Home is made for coming from, for dreams of going to, which with any luck will never come

Well, we're finishing off this edition of One Hit Wonders with Matthew's Southern Comfort, a British country rock folk band led by former Fairport Convention singer Ian Matthews, who had a number one hit at the turn of the decade with Joni Mitchell's Woodstock. Composed on the weekend of the infamous Woodstock Festival in 1969, and it also became a hit for Mitchell's close friends Crosby, Stills and Nash. I hope you've enjoyed listening to this edition of One Hit Wonders, and will join me again soon here on HRB.

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0: All your favourites. Yeah. This is HRB.

0: around the hospital, online at hrbasingstoke.co.uk and across Basingstoke on DAB. This is HRB.
1: From the Sky News Centre at 8, National Rail says an electrical supply failure is causing major disruption in Greater Manchester and the northwest of England. Some hour-long journeys are taking up to 3 hours. People in Leeds have struggled to travel across the country or even just Yorkshire. Chris Wright, Northwest Route Director for Network Rail, says they had a power interruption at the Rail Operating Centre in Manchester.
2: That controls the signalling over quite a wide area across the northwest. That's caused the signalling to revert into a safe state that brought trains to a stand, and we've been working hard this afternoon to try and restore that signalling.
1: Croatia's Football Federation is the latest to withdraw support for Gianni Infantino's re-election as FIFA president. It follows the English FA doing the same. A farmer who murdered his lodger, dismembered his body and hid the remains in a concrete-filled barrel has been jailed for life with a minimum of 35 years. The 73-year-old was convicted last month of killing Richard Dyson, who went missing in Barnsley in 2019. Detective Constable Fiona Bowling read a statement on behalf of the victim's family.
3: It was a dad, a brother, a friend, an uncle, and a man with so much love to give. The pain of losing Richard is unbearable, and the way he was taken makes the pain even harder to carry. It was cruel and heartless, and we will carry that grief for the rest of our lives.
1: A suspect's being held in prison while Greek authorities work out how a Scottish aid worker died in Athens. 38-year-old Elizabeth Jane Ross's body was found in a suitcase nearly 3 weeks ago. The government won't intervene in one of the biggest media deals in history, Paramount's £81 billion takeover of Warner Brothers Discovery. It's promised to keep the news brands it's buying editorially separate. And Leeds have signed England goalkeeper James Trafford in a deal worth up to £45 million. He rejoined his boyhood club Manchester City last summer, but the arrival of Gianluigi Donnarumma left him second choice. That's the latest. I'm
4: My choice is Van Morrison's A Fabulous Night for a Moon Dance.
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Good evening, everyone. Mark Payne here on Hospital Radio Basingstoke. I hope you're well. I hope you're warm. I hope you're enjoying the weather and looking forward to a couple of hours of good music lined up. I'm here till 10 o'clock. Matthew, the amazing Matthew, has been around the wards yet again and got us a few requests, but I still would like to hear from you in the next couple of hours, as I said. If you'd like to get in touch and get a request in, pick up a bedside phone. You can press the hospital radio button to give me a call for free. Staff can ring on extension 43521. If you're calling from outside the hospital, it's 01256 313 521, and you want to get in touch via the WhatsApp, that's 07 4000 430 88. So make the most of it, as I said, here till 10 o'clock. I've got my song of the week coming up next, and then we'll get into the request. Song of the week, bit of a classic, you've already heard it. It's You Make Love and Fun by Fleetwood Mac.

You Make Loving Fun by Fleetwood Mac here on Hospital Radio Basingstoke, and that is my song of the week. We've got some other good content lined up, plenty of good songs. As I said, Matthew been up on the wards today and got some requests from D1 and D2 today, which is great. We've got a vinyl veteran this week. We're carrying on that feature. The vinyl veteran I've spoken to in great detail, and he's going to continue to provide us with some great songs. I've got to say, the song this week is fantastic, so that's all to look forward to. Up next, though, is a request for Marie Ann, who's on D1, and they have asked for ELO and Mr. Blue Sky.

ELO with Mr. Blue Sky here on Hospital Radio Basingstoke. And that was a request for Anne-Marie, I believe it was? Marianne, sorry, on D1. Next request is for Michael, also on D1. He's asked for Diana Ross and Chain Reaction.

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4: Straight into another request now, and this one's for Will, also on D1. They're having a rave up there tonight. This is Meatloaf with Bat Out of Hell.

When We Were Young by The Killers, and before that, Bat of Hell, which was for Will on D1. Now it is time for the Vinyl Veteran. So let's get into this. As always, Red is written, and I hope you enjoy this one because I'm looking forward to this. Hello, Mark. I hope you've been enjoying your solo career. After some weeks in the showbiz wilderness, I'm back. The Vinyl Veteran has landed, and yes, I'm still dragging with me my larder of lost tunes. So, from tonight's dusty larder shelves, we have an American-British rock band. I say USA and British rock. This four-piece band was fronted by a Liverpudlian and Pete Beckett, hence the British connection. They were, though, formed in Los Angeles in 1977 and did the vast majority of touring and recording in the States. Who are we talking about? Welcome back for One Night Only, Player. This new band gained popularity as a live act during the 70s heyday of stadium rock, developing a distinctive, edgy and melodic rock style. Excuse me. That all said, they had a disjointed and short career. They stopped touring in 1980, reforming in 1996. This is how the band went for the next 30 years, together and then not. If we look at their chart career, it wouldn't be unfair to say it was limited and essentially boils down to two hits. The big hit, which we are building up to, and the follow-up hit. The follow-up single was released a year later, peaking in the Billboard charts at 10. That song was called This Time I'm In It For Love. Which song, though, are we talking about tonight? It was released in 1977, reaching number one in the States, but only number 32 for us in the UK. It's time to load the deck, sit back, and play for us one more time. Player's big hit of 1977, Baby Come Back. Spin it one more time.

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How to Save a Life by The Fray here on Hospital Radio Basingstoke. Just coming up to 20 to 9 already, absolutely flying by. Hope you're enjoying the music. I've been enjoying the requests as well. If you'd like to make a request going into the last hour and 20 minutes or so, pick up a bedside phone and you can press the Hospital Radio button to give me a call for free. Staff can ring on extension 43521. If you're calling from outside the hospital, it's 01256 313 521 and the WhatsApp 07 4000 43088. We're going to crack on with your request. This one's for Richard, also on D1. He's asked for Neil Diamond and I Am I Said.

plans most of the time. And the feeling is laid back. Palm trees grow and rents are low, but

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0: It's hard to say that I'd rather stay awake when I'm asleep, because my dreams are bursting at the seams.
1: Owl City with Fireflies here on Hospital Radio Basingstoke. And before that, we had There's Nothing Holding Me Back by Shawn Mendes. I hope you're enjoying the music. Just under 10 minutes of this hour left, but don't worry, I will be here till 10 o'clock. Just coming to the end of a request now. We're going to get the ones finished off that Matthew got this hour, so I've got two more to give you. And one of them I know, which is a song coming up by Christina Perry called You Are My Sunshine. But before that, one I'm not familiar with is... for John on D1, who's asked for Johnny Mathis, I believe it's pronounced, and Misty. So coming up for you now, John.

0: Johnny Mathis with Misty here on Hospital Radio Basis. That was a request for John on D1, so I hope you enjoyed that, John. And our last request is for a patient called Brenda on D2, and they've asked for Christina Perry and You Are My Sunshine. This will be the last song of the hour. Then you get the national news, obviously bang on the dot at 9, and then we've got some great music lined up, maybe even a triple play for the next hour of the show. But get in touch with your request. Anyway, this one is for Brenda on D2, Christina Perry, You Are My Sunshine.
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2: 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So that's the A to Z of Pop, later this evening at 10 o'clock and only here on Hospital Radio Basingstoke.

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6: From the Sky News Centre at 9, rail passengers have been left stranded or looking for other ways home after major disruption to trains across northwest England. Network Rail's blamed a power outage that caused a signal failure in Manchester this afternoon. Local and intercity services, including to and from London, have been delayed or cancelled. These passengers at Manchester's Piccadilly station had to rethink their journeys.
7: Everyone was lovely, to be fair, and it was nobody's fault.
8: So I imagine getting out of Manchester's probably not that quick. On a bus.
9: Rail's not the best at the best of times, this definitely doesn't help, but I mean, it does sound like a unique situation, so I won't hold it against them too much.
6: A European boycott of the next World Cup is still on after the continent's governing body sent an apology over plans to sell stakes in the tournament changes nothing. England's Football Association has written to Gianni Infantino to withdraw support for his re-election as president. A farmer who shot dead his lodger and stored his body in a cement-filled barrel has been told he'll likely die in prison. Christopher Wright, who's 73, hid Richard Dyson for 6 years after murdering him in Barnsley in 2019. NHS bosses are being urged to prepare for regular summer heatwaves in the same way they plan for winter conditions. The Health Secretary says there's been a spike in admissions, something usually seen during flu season. Dr. Hilary Williams is from the Royal College of Physicians.
10: Last year, 57% said that they didn't feel the NHS was prepared. During this last month, people have done everything they can to adjust patients' medication, do more telephone appointments, look at cooling systems where possible. But we started, I think, pretty unprepared.
6: Reform UK's announced plans, it says, will help reclaim the UK's high streets if it wins power. It'll restrict vape shop licences so there's no more than 1,000. And James Trafford has become the most expensive British goalkeeper after leaving boyhood club Manchester City to join Leeds. The deal could be worth up to £45 million. That's the latest.
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Englishman in New York by Sting here on Hospital Radio Basingstoke. Hello, I'm Mark Payne. I hope you're well. I hope you're enjoying the music if you've been listening. And if you haven't been listening up till now, welcome. I'm glad you could join us. For the next hour or so, we've got the local news coming up at 9:30. Got triple play. Haven't quite decided yet who we're going to chuck in, but it'll be someone good, I promise. And plenty of time for your requests and much, much more. If you'd like to make a request within the next 53 minutes now, you're more than welcome to. Please pick up bedside phone and press the hospital radio button. You can give me a call for free. Staff can ring on extension 43521. You can call from outside the hospital on 01256 313 521. And if you'd like to get in touch via the WhatsApp, it's 07 4000 43088. And that way you can send a text or a voice note or whatever suits you. If you'd like to go to our website actually as well, hrbasingstoke.co.uk, you can send us a request and find out about the station, what we do in the local area, the events we support and stuff like that. The event that I read out from the HRB Diary, actually, the Alton Lines Classic Car Show, is one of the events that we feature, and we'll be there this year. It's been going on for over 20 years. There's 150 cars lining the high street. There's music and entertainment all through the day and all through the town, so it should be a real good day of it. So if you can get there, there'll be someone from the hospital radio there, you know, sort of doing a bit of coverage, to say hi to us and get in touch if you'd like to. If you don't want to, that's totally fine. Up next, we've got a song from Elton John, absolute banger. Are you ready for love? Yes, I am.

Bryan Adams and Mel C with When You're Gone. Before that, we had Are You Ready for Love by Elton John. A strong start to the hour, and I hope you agree. I don't know if you saw in the news recently that Rain Me In by Sam Fender and Olivia Dean is now surpassed as the longest non-consecutive running number.

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3: I've got to mention, we've stuck in the triple play already because I fancy listening to it this week. Probably yet again, but sod it. It's Harry Styles.
4: Tears like

Late Night Talking by Harry Styles here on Hospital Radio Basingstoke. Before that, we had Keep Driving off of his Harry's House album, same song album, and then Watermelon Sugar from his Fine Line album. All of them great songs all came out within the space of 2 years. That is quite something, isn't it? Great triple play. That has been Harry Styles. Hope you enjoyed it. It's coming up to 5:30, almost time for the local news and weather. If you'd like to make a request going into the last half hour of the show, you're more than welcome to. Pick up Bedside Phone and press the hospital radio button. You can give me a call for free. Staff Green Extension 43521. If you want to call from outside the hospital, 01256 313 521. And if you want to get in touch, sorry, stumbling over my words, via the WhatsApp, it's 07 4000 430 88. Going to take you in with one song, and then it's time for the local news. And that one is Sam Fender with 17 Going Under.

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1: And in today's local news, a scam email scheme is targeting residents by impersonating a well-known country park. Wellington Country Park has issued a warning after people in the Basingstoke area received fraudulent emails claiming to offer annual passes in exchange for personal details and payment information. Some versions of the scam have also promised Amazon vouchers as part of the fake promotion. The park, based in Risley near Reading, has confirmed that no such offers are currently being run and reminded residents that it does not request personal information or sell passes via email. A new 58-bed luxury care home has celebrated its completion, offering a fresh option for residential respite and dementia care. Barchester Healthcare's Whitewater Place in Odeum was celebrated at a ceremony attended by invited guests from the local community. Odeum Parish Council Chair, Councillor Dr. Angela McFarlane, unveiled a commemorative plaque and cut the ribbon at the event. Barchester Healthcare said the home will provide person-centred care, a choice-led daily experience and a full programme of life enrichment activities aimed at supporting well-being. And a festival that champions community, culture and connection is returning next week. The Medical Festival will take place at Wasing Park from August 12th to August 17th and brings together artists, musicians, activists and more in a not-for-profit gathering. The event welcomes more than 10,000 attendees, artists, team and facilitators, and focuses on living in harmony and fostering relationships. That concludes local news, and up next is the weather.
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1: Local weather is just loading. It's around 16 degrees currently, dropping to around 10 degrees for the night. A sunny start in a sunny day all the way through tomorrow. Not a chance of rain, unfortunately, for the next week or so. Sunny day Friday, a bit cloudy on Saturday.

I can't help myself by the Four Tops here on Hospital Radio Basin. So it's just gone 9:30. That was your local news and weather. I don't know if you are like me and you associate songs with films and series they're in and stuff like that, but every time I hear that song, it makes me think of Shark Tale, because it's just, there's a bit where he like likes the girl in it, or the girlfish, whatever you want to call it, and that song just plays, and every time I hear it, that's all I ever think about. Up next is a bit of a banger by well, it's Boney M, but it's a remix version of that with Majestic. Came out a few years ago, you'll know the song, it's just a good tune, I'm really into it at the moment, and that's Rasputin.

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2: This is Gary Jackson inviting you to join me for Dark Side of the Moon, the classic progressive rock show on this station. With the intro quiz, the sloppy bit in the middle, plus music from artists like Deep Purple, Yes, and Pink Floyd, we'll be taking a look back to the days when vinyl albums sold by the truckload, along with the occasional guest like Rick Wakeman.
3: I'd just come back from, say, Russia with the USSR then. I'd just come back there. It was before the Berlin Wall came down. 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
2: That's The Dark Side of the Moon with Gary Jackson.

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The Man I Need by Olivia Dean here on Hospital Radio Basingstoke. Hope you enjoyed that. Up next, we've got a banger by... Who are we going to have? I reckon we're going to have a little bit of... We're going to have that. A bit of Ray coming up next. And then... So, what, you got about 10 minutes left of music left, so if you would like to get a request in for this week, or for this show rather, it really is now or never. If you want to keep listening for the evening, I'll read you through the schedule and let you know what's coming up this weekend and what we've got on and all that sort of jazz. If you would like to make a request, though, pick up a bedside phone, press the hospital radio button, you can give me a call for free. Staff can ring on extension 43521. If you want to get in touch from outside the hospital, it's 01256 313 521, and if you want to get in touch on WhatsApp, 07 4000 430 88. Up next, though, this is Ray and Where's My Husband?

The King of Wishful Thinking by Go West here on Hospital Radio Basingstoke. Before that, we had Where Is My Husband by Ray. And before that, The Man I Need by Olivia Dean. That concludes the show. I hope you've enjoyed the music. I hope you enjoyed the vinyl veteran and our triple play and all the requests we got. Thank you again to Matthew for going up on the wards and getting the requests. If you're enjoying the music, Richard Smith's A to Z of Pop is on from 10 to 11. And then the HRB team is on from 11 until midnight. Vernon Pierce's Midnight Hour Vintage Love Songs is on from 12 till 1. And Fred Setter's After Hours is on after that, right until the HRB Night Shift at 2, which will conclude at 6 before the music tomorrow. Elliot Moore's Lunch Break is on, Martin Brown's Vinyl Impressions, Scott Rawlins' Friday Feel Good Tea Time, John Perkin, Tom Williams, and over the weekend you've got April Hayward, Richard Smith again, Andy Henley, Thangaretka, and much, much more. So make sure you tune in to what we've got on this weekend. I've been Mark Payne, though. I'll see you the same time next week. Look after yourselves, take care of each other, be nice, and enjoy Bruno Mars. Seeing you off until bedtime.

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3: And here I am up on CCU with Mark. 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
4: 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Yeah, I work mainly across E floor, C floor, and CCU and Wessex wards.

0: 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On your smart speaker, online, and across Basingstoke on DAB. This is HRB.
1: Have faced a miserable night getting home as a power failure brought trains in the region to a standstill. Intercity operators Avanti West Coast and TransPennine Express are among six companies affected. Northern's also telling passengers not to travel. This woman was trying to get from Manchester Piccadilly to her home outside Sheffield.
2: Well, I'll be late home. It's going to be about 2.5 hours on the bus instead of an hour on the train. And then I don't live in Sheffield, so then I've got to go out to them. Yeah.
1: European football bosses, as well as the associations in Croatia and England, say they still have no confidence in the FIFA president, and a World Cup boycott remains a threat. That's despite Gianni Infantino scrapping his controversial plan to sell off the World Cup and apologising. He's been backed by African federations, but Jim Boyce, a former president of the FA in Northern Ireland, says UEFA holds a lot of power.
3: If UEFA stick to what they're saying, and if the European countries back UEFA in that, quite honestly, it won't work, because, as I say to you, FIFA competitions without European teams in it, to me, is impossible.
1: A 73-year-old man's been jailed for a minimum of 35 years for murdering his lodger in Barnsley in 2019. The body of 55-year-old Richard Dyson was stored in a concrete-filled barrel for 6 years. Celebrity Big Brother winner Stephen Bear's heading back to jail. Prosecutors say he was involved in a campaign of vitriol, making degrading comments about his ex Georgia Harrison, which broke a restraining order. The NHS should be planning for the effects of summer heat waves in the same way it prepares for winter. That's according to the health secretary, who says thousands of excess deaths occurred over May and June when parts of the UK saw record-breaking temperatures. And a takeover of EasyJet has been agreed. US private equity firm Apollo is buying the airline for £5.7 billion. That's the latest. I'm Cam Hall.
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7: Hello there, Richard Smith here with the A to Z of Pop. Now, if you've never heard it before, let me explain. During the next hour, I'll be featuring songs and artists from the 1960s to today whose name or title begins with the same letter. Now, it all becomes a lot clearer as we go through it, but on the programme today, I'm going to be taking an A to Z look at the letter A, with performances by artists including Ashford and Simpson, Aurora, Sheryl Crow, Herb Alpert and his Tijuana Brass, The Atomic Rooster and Erasure. And if that wasn't enough, throughout the programme, there'll also be the chance for you to exercise your grey matter with the A to Z of Pop's Mystery Voice. But there's more about that later. Anyway, all you have to do for the next hour is to just settle back, relax, and stay with us here on your favourite station for the A to Z of Pop. And to get us away to the very best possible start, from 1964, it's the Fab Four.

0: From the album of the same name, Nicholas Ashford and Valerie Simpson. You see, Ashford and Simpson begins with an A. And 1985 and Solid, the Beatles before that. And It's Been a Hard Day's Night. All starts with the letter A from 1964 and from the album and the film of the same name. So there we are. That's the first two tunes looking today at the letter A. I think it's time we had a bash at this.
1: It's the A to Z of Pop's Mystery Voice with Richard Smith.
0: Yes, it is the A to Z of Pop's Mystery Voice. Now, I'm going to play you a clip of an artist I'll be featuring later on in the show. And all you have to do is guess who it is. Now, unfortunately, there's no prizes for getting it right, I'm afraid. Just a bit of fun between me and you, so you understand? Yeah, hopefully. Yeah, who's this then?
1: It's the A to Z of Pop's Mystery Voice. But who is this?
2: Then obviously, like, watching people dance to it is like a thing. So, you know, yeah, it's fun to explore kind of what music can make you feel. And then obviously just there's like, if there's layers to it, kind of exploring that as you kind of live with the music for longer. Yeah.
0: Hmm. So who's that? Not very forthcoming, is he? Anyway, it's a British music artist. I'll be playing a tune by later on, but who is it? Well, don't worry if you didn't get it from that clue, as there'll be another one coming along later on. Meanwhile, 2002 remembered here on your favourite station. Oh.

0: Libby and the Family Cooking from 1974, don't you know? Yeah, yeah, yeah. Libby, Jimmy and Martha Snell. Hey. And a Walking Miracle, a number six hit for them on the UK charts. And before that, Little Hurt Group, they were only around for a few years, but in 2002 they had that out. Sasha Collinson and Simon Greenaway, a.k.a. Aurora, and Dreaming. And very nice it was too. If you've just tuned in our way, hello there, it's the A to Z of Pop with me, Richard Smith. And on the show today, we're looking at song titles and artists from the 60s to today that all begin with the same letter of the alphabet. And as well as trying to get the answer to today's mystery voice, the object of our attentions today is the letter A. So please do stay with us right here on your favourite radio station for some more from the files of the A to Z of Pop. Taking you back to 1994 now here with Sheryl Crow.
1: This ain't no disco. It ain't no country club either.

0: A couple of tunes that got to number 4 in the UK charts in various years. From the album Overcome, Alexandra Burke and All Night Long. And taken from her album The Tuesday Night Music Club, that will be Sheryl Crow and All I Wanna Do. You see, it all begins with, hey, I've ever so easily pleased me, you know.
1: It's the A to Z of Pop's mystery voice. But who is this?
2: Then obviously, like, watching people dance to it is like a thing. So, you know, yeah, it's fun to explore kind of what music can make you feel. And then obviously just as like, if there's layers to it, kind of exploring that as you kind of live with the music for longer. Yeah.
0: Mm. It's a tricky one, isn't it, today? I think it is. Anyway, we've got another play of that clip later on, just before we reveal the answer on today's mystery voice. But who is it? Male singer. Yeah, probably lost his direction somewhere. Oh, I think I've given it.

0: Released as a double A-side with I Still Have Faith in You in 2021, it was ABBA's first single release since 1982, called Don't Shut Me Down. Welcome along to the A to Z of Pop with me, Richard Smith. If you've just tuned in, it's a look at the songs and the stars from the 60s to today that begin with the same letter of the alphabet. And today we're looking at titles and artists beginning with the letter A. You see, ABBA, All Night Long, All I Want to Do, A Walking Miracle, Aurora, That's How It Works. And coming up in the second half of the show, there's even more hits and memories for you, just like this.
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0: playing your kind of music on your favourite station. It's Richard Smith and the A to Z of Pop.
1: Well, that sounds like a bit of all right to me. Anyway, as well as all that, there's also the answer to today's mystery voice. And there's not too much longer to wait to see if you've got that right. So please do stay with us for the next 30 minutes or so, right here on your favourite station, for much more from the files of the A to Z of Pop. Now, we've got a TV game theme tune coming up very shortly after we've heard this. 1994 remembered here with Aswad, and they're going to shine like a star.

Yeah, isn't that good? Herb Albert and his Tijuana Brass from 1966. From the album Standing Room Only, or SRO as it was called back in the day, a tune called Beanbag. And do you remember the game show it was the theme tune for? Well, it was It's a Knockout, a British TV game show first broadcast in 1966. Yeah, and it ran for years and years and years, didn't it? With teams representing a town or a city, completing tasks in absurd games, often dressed in large foam rubber outfits and sliding and slipping about all over the place and losing their grip on reality, I'm thinking. But it was very, very funny at the time during the 60s and 70s. And before that, it was 1994, remembered with Aswad and Shine Like a Star. We're very close to revealing the answer to today's mystery voice after we've heard this from Jennifer Lopez.

0: Welsh.
1: Jennifer Lopez featuring LL Cool J from 2003 and All I Have.
2: It's the A to Z of Pop's Mystery Voice with Richard Smith.
1: It most certainly is. So for the final time then, who's this?
2: It's the A to Z of Pop's Mystery Voice. But who is this?
3: Then obviously like watching people dance to it is like a thing. So, you know, yeah, it's fun to explore kind of what music can make you feel. And then obviously just there's like, if there's layers to it, kind of exploring that as you kind of live with the music for longer.
1: So who's that? I can see you're shaking your fingers at the wireless, aren't you? Yeah, tell us, Richard, who it is. Well, I did say he's lost his a bit of direction. It is Harry Styles. It is the answer to today's Mystery Voice. If you got it, very, very well done. If not, doesn't really matter. There's no prizes for getting it right, wrong or otherwise.
4: Come on, Harry, we want to say goodnight to you.
1: A tune by the man himself then from 2022, big number one on the UK charts, as it was.

the answer to today's mystery voice from the album Harry's House. It was Harry Styles, and if you've got it, very well done. If not, as I say, it doesn't matter. There's no prizes for getting it right or wrong. If you've just tuned in our way, hello there, it's Richard Smith here with the A to Z of Pop. And on the show today, we're looking at song titles and artists that all begin with the same letter of the alphabet. With tunes from the 60s to today, we're looking at the letter A. So please do stay with us if you can, right here on your favourite station, for some more for the final few tunes on today's edition of the A to Z of Pop. Vincent Crane, John Ducan and Paul Hammond on this particular occasion. They were, in 1971, Atomic Rooster, and a little ditty called Tomorrow Night.

0: Swedish DJ Avicii featuring American singer Aloe Black from 2019 and SOS. And before that, very strange ending, wasn't it, on that? Atomic Rooster from 1971, a number 11 hit on the UK charts for Tomorrow Night. And there we are. That almost concludes our all-too-brief look at the letter A for today.
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0: Oh, I can heartily recommend that as well. Anyway, I really do hope that you've enjoyed the last hour, rediscovering all those hits and memories. It's been a bit of all right, hasn't it? Yeah, I thought so as well. Thank you. There's more great entertainment coming up very shortly here on your favourite station. So until the next time, this is Richard Smith saying thank you very much indeed for your company on the programme today. And it's on to my final tune for this time around. And we're going to finish with a tune from 1988. It came from the album The Innocents. It is Erasure, Andy Bell and Vince Clarke all together as one. And a little ditty entitled A Little Respect. Thanks again for listening. I'll see you later. Take care. Ta-ra!

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4: From the Sky News Centre at 11, Network Rail engineers are working through the night to fix an electrical supply failure. It's caused severe delays to train services today, and disruption could continue tomorrow. Local and intercity services, including to and from London, have been delayed or cancelled. These passengers at Manchester Piccadilly Station had to rethink their journeys.
5: Everyone was lovely, to be fair, and it was nobody's fault.
6: So I imagine getting out of Manchester's probably not that quick on a bus.
7: Rail's not the best at the best times. This definitely doesn't help. But, I mean, it does sound like a unique situation, so I won't hold it against them too much.
4: European nations could still boycott the World Cup as pressure grows on FIFA president Gianni Infantino. The Football Association's withdrawn its support for his re-election next year. Lars Christer Olsen is former chief executive of UEFA. He's backing the European governing body and says trust in Infantino has totally broken down.
8: He has to make promises which people can believe and rely on, and that is not so easy for him, of course, because his promises are not worth much.
4: A woman's been accused of using a pair of scissors to stab four men in the back in a busy London tourist district. Stella Golovina didn't enter pleas as she appeared in court for the first time over the incident in Covent Garden yesterday. She's been remanded into custody and will appear in court again next month. Foreign nationals would lose their right to social housing if the Conservatives win the next election. They say that would free up about 230,000 homes. Heat health alerts have been issued for large parts of England, with forecasters warning the summer heat waves aren't yet over. Temperatures could potentially reach 33 degrees Celsius next week. The alerts come into force on Saturday morning and run until Tuesday night. In sport, it's been a really mixed bag of European results for Scottish teams. Rangers were beaten 2-1 in Poland by Jagiellonia in the Europa League. Hearts were demolished 6-1 at Portuguese giants Benfica. That's the latest. I'm home.
2: Around the hospital. Online at hrbasingstoke.co.uk and across Basingstoke on DAB. Local news and information. 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

Good evening, you're listening to The Evening Mix here on Hospital Radio Basingstoke, taking you through with plenty of great tunes. We'll be checking out what's going on in the local area, plus taking a look at the local news headlines.

0: So, hello there. I'm here with Colin Turner, retail business manager of St Michael's Hospice, and we're at the first of the monthly Kilo sales up at the Furniture Centre in Chinham. So, Colin, for those of you who don't know about Kilo sale, what it involves, maybe tell us a bit more about that, how it works.
1: Excellent. Thanks, Darren. So our Kilo Sales is an event where customers can come in and purchase clothing by the weight as opposed to an actual individual price label on the item. This is really important for us to have these events because we get a really good volume of donations that come in. And unfortunately, we can't always get these items out to all of our stores just simply because of space. So by having these events like the Kilo Sale, it allows us to make more money than what we would through recycling opportunities. And the customers get a great bargain as well. So what would happen is customers would come in, find all the items that they like, we will then weigh them and they will pay according to the weight. And the structure works out as £10 per kilogram or part thereof.
0: Fantastic. And as well as the clothing, there's other things like puzzles and soft toys and that kind of thing we kind of add the experience. Now this is the first one you've done in its current format. How's things gone today?
1: Yeah, it's gone very well. We like to add additional pieces in. The puzzles is just something that we get donated in quite frequently. And again, if we can find opportunities to sell items off so that they don't get put into waste, then we need to do that. You know, we really like the opportunities of trying to be more sustainable. As for today, really pleased with how it started off. We've had a great footfall throughout the day. Regardless of a little bit of rain during the day, people still come out and shop, and the support from the local community has been brilliant.
0: Okay. And like we just said, it's going to be monthly. Is it going to be a similar format for future events, or are you looking at tinkering in any way, or just kind of keeping the same kind of content and sort of how it looks?
1: Well, it'll be the concept will remain the same, but the product is always going to change. So there will be a new product in all the time. Even on the next day, on the Sunday, definitely you're going to find new brands being put out there, new labels. So customers that have come on the Saturday, they can come on the Sunday and find something brand new as well. We will also look at opportunities to enhance what we've got. If we can find ways of doing things better, then we definitely will. But the concept of having it at our furniture store is really great because customers can come in, take a look at furniture, take a look at their retail therapy from a clothing point of view. And our donation centre is just behind us as well. So if they would like to bring any donations in, they can do that as well.
0: Absolutely. And I think what surprised me, we're looking on the rails. There's a lot of stuff there which is like decent branded. It's not just, you know, what my put my thing the cheapest stuff. Some really high quality products on the rails all the time, which people are getting really good deals on, aren't they?
1: Absolutely. When I was putting some rails together, I found

0: Absolutely incredible. We need to support them to make sure that they can continue doing what they do.
1: Of course, because the support this hospital provides is invaluable. It's almost like a club that nobody wants to be part of, ideally, but unfortunately people are. So I think the work done here at Sutton Hospice is incredible. And I think what I've seen today myself is repeat customers. Some come in the morning and come back in the afternoon or even the following day. Have you found that?
0: I have, and we've got a lot of regular customers. They support us in our stores. You know, right now we're trying to get some votes in for our favourite charity shop. And when we speak to some of the customers, they will tell us, "Oh, well, I've just recently been to Hook, or I've been to Overton, or any of our other stores." So it's really good to see that support from not just inside Basingstoke, but some of the a little bit further abroad as well, which is great. But yes, we've got regular customers. They come in all the time, and we appreciate their support.
1: Okay, and just finally, you spoke about voting favourite charity shop. How can people do that, and where's the dilemma of getting in their votes?
0: Yeah, so they can go onto our website. They will be able to see the information on there. And all of our stores are handing out little bits of information with a nice little QR code that will link them straight through to where they can vote. Goes through with the Charity Retail Association. And I hope that everyone will vote us their favourite charity shop.
1: Fantastic. Colin, thanks for your time. Good to speak to you.
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1: You're listening to Word on Health with Paul Pennington. On air and online 52 weeks of the year. Taking you behind the healthcare headlines, this is Word on Health. Campaigners are urging women who plan to be pregnant or who are in the early stages of pregnancy to ensure they're getting the correct daily dose of folic acid that is crucial to the development of healthy fetuses and reduces the likelihood of developing neural tube defects that affects around 1 in every 1,000 pregnancies, which, if the baby does survive, can create lifelong problems for the child, as GP and medical journalist Dr. Rob Hicks explains.
2: The one that everybody recognises is spina bifida. And what is problematic with this condition is it leaves the child with problems with their spine. It might be with their mobility, with their bowel and bladder control, with more challenges than one would hope that a child would have to face in their life.
1: Rob, in a measure aimed to prevent around 200 cases of neural tube defects every year, the UK government has called for folic acid to be added to non-wholemeal flour from the end of 2026, but of course that is some way away. I understand that under the Healthy Start scheme, all pregnant women are entitled to free vitamin supplements, including folic acid. Can't women get enough of it from a healthy diet?
2: We can get folic acid from the diet, but not enough. Simply taking a daily dose of folic acid can significantly reduce the number of pregnancies being affected by neural tube defects by around 72%.
1: So how much folic acid should be taken?
2: We recommend that women take 400 micrograms of folic acid every day, not just during the first 12 weeks of pregnancy, but actually from a few months before they even start to try and fall pregnant. And the reason for this is to make sure that they get the levels of folic acid in their body ready. And also because many women fall pregnant really quite quickly after starting to try. For many it takes months, but some fall pretty much immediately. So you need to have those levels of folic acid there ready.
1: I understand there are instances where a midwife or a GP may ask a woman to take a larger amount of folic acid.
2: For some women, they need to take 5 milligrams per day. And this is if they're in a high-risk group who've had a previous pregnancy affected by neural tube defect, if the woman or her partner has a spinal cord defect, if the woman is taking a medication for epilepsy, or if she has a condition like celiac disease or diabetes. So it is important that a woman checks with her doctor which is the appropriate dose for her to take.
1: My grateful thanks to GP and medical journalist Dr. Rob Hicks. 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

0: 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It's the evening mix. It's just heading up for 1:30. It's time to check out the local news headlines.
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2: And in today's local news, a scam email scheme is targeting residents by impersonating a well-known country park. Wellington Country Park has issued a warning after people in the Basingstoke area received fraudulent emails claiming to offer annual passes in exchange for personal details and payment information. Some versions of the scam have also promised Amazon vouchers as part of the fake promotion. The park, based in Risley near Reading, has confirmed that no such offers are currently being run and reminded residents that it does not request personal information or sell passes via email. A new 58-bed luxury care home has celebrated its completion, offering a fresh option for residential respite and dementia care. Barchester Healthcare's Whitewater Place in Odeum was celebrated at a ceremony attended by invited guests from the local community. Odeum Parish Council Chair, Councillor Dr. Angela McFarlane, unveiled a commemorative plaque and cut the ribbon at the event. Barchester Healthcare said the home will provide person-centred care, a choice-led daily experience and a full programme of life enrichment activities aimed at supporting well-being. And a festival that champions community, culture and connection is returning next week. The Medical Festival will take place at Wasing Park from August 12th to August 17th and brings together artists, musicians, activists and more in a not-for-profit gathering. The event welcomes more than 10,000 attendees, artists, team and facilitators, and focuses on living in harmony and fostering relationships.

0: 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That's Singing for the Brain on the fourth Wednesday of each month at Dashwood Manor Care Home, Bradley Way in Basingstoke, from 10:30 a.m. till midday.
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2: Here I am with Sally. 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
4: The hospital has taken the practical steps to promote good health and has a no-smoking policy. 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

0: Beijing Slopes Summer Running Festival takes place on Thursday the 13th of August from 6pm till 9pm in the War Memorial Park. 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That's the Beijing Slopes Summer Running Festival, Thursday the 13th of August in the War Memorial Park from 6pm till 9pm.
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2: This is Gary Jackson inviting you to join me for Dark Side of the Moon, the classic progressive rock show on this station. With the intro quiz, the sloppy bit in the middle, plus music from artists like Deep Purple, Yes, and Pink Floyd, we'll be taking a look back to the days when vinyl albums sold by the truckload, along with the occasional guest like Rick Wakeman.
3: Well, I'd just come back from, say, Russia with the USSR there. 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
1: 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The latest national and international news is next.
2: All your favourites.

0: From our studios at Basingstoke and North Hampshire Hospital, online, around the hospital, and across Basingstoke on DAB, this is HRB.
1: From the Sky News Centre at midnight, disruption continues for commuters across the Midlands and Northwest England this morning after an electrical supply issue ground train services to a halt. Network Rail said the failure at a communications centre in Manchester yesterday afternoon impacted signalling, with some trains and crew still in the wrong place. Transport Secretary Heidi Alexander says she's receiving regular updates and urged people not to travel unless it's necessary. Travel expert Simon Calder says questions need to be answered.
2: It is absolutely critical infrastructure, and I imagine that perhaps an inquest is beginning into how there wasn't an immediate switch to a backup system to keep the trains running.
1: The Confederation of African Football says it's backing FIFA's president. It accepts mistakes were made over the plans to sell off a stake in the World Cup, but insists Gianni Infantino is the right man for the job. UEFA in Europe is still threatening to boycott the tournament, and our sports correspondent Rob Harris says its stance will be tested.
3: There's a Women's World Cup next year, and in a month's time, in Europe, in Poland, is the under-20 Women's World Cup, in which England are also due to participate in, and now that is under threat.
1: Nearly 85% of 16 and 17-year-olds say they'll opt out of voluntary restrictions on social media apps. The curfew will see the introduction of settings to prevent teenagers from accessing sites between midnight and 6 a.m. There's a warning overseas workers are being exploited in the social care sector in England. The Royal College of Nursing says some of its members reported being underpaid and having their visa status used as leverage. The family of Meredith Kircher have criticised the comedy show done by the woman who was convicted, then acquitted of her murder. Amanda Knox's stand-up routine called Cartwheel is on at the Edinburgh Fringe from today. And in sport, Real Madrid have agreed a new six-year contract with Vinicius Junior. The Brazilian winger had entered the final 12 months of his contract. That's the latest. I'm Connor Sefton.
0: The Midnight Hour. H-R-B. With Vernon Pierce.
4: Heavenly shades of night are falling. 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
5: Hi, this is Vernon Pierce, inviting you to join me for the Vintage Love Songs Hour. I'll be playing you some romantic songs from the 50s and 60s by artists such as Perry Como, Doris Day, El Martino, The Righteous Brothers, Matt Munro, and many others. So sit back and relax while you listen to some soft and gentle memories of the 50s and 60s.

That's Bobby Vinton opening up this evening's Vintage Love Songs Hour with a song that got to number 15 for him in August 1962, but it didn't do as well as Ronnie Carroll's version later that month that got to number 3. Here's Billy J. Kramer and the Dakotas taking us off on a trip with Trains and Boats and Planes.

Brian Poole and the Tremolos. They got to number two in the UK charts in May 1964. Coming up next, the lady who made the beehive hairdo very famous, Dusty Springfield.

That was American country singer Sammy Smith with her version of Help Me Make It Through the Night by Kris Kristofferson. But of course, that was to become a later hit for Gladys Knight and the Pips. Now here's Andy Williams, who can't take his eyes off you.

Well, that was our second track tonight from David Gates and Bread. And here's an early instrumental version of a song covered by a lot of singers later on, The Look of Love by Sergio Mendes, and I think it was called his Brazil 66.

Well, there's a man who used to make women go weak at the knees in the 1960s, Dr. Kildare, otherwise known as Richard Chamberlain. And now we're going way back in time to the 1950s with Michael Holliday, who's going to tell us all about the story of his life.

Well, we've got tonight and we've got the Vintage Love Songs Hour. And why don't we stay a little bit longer? Because there's some more romantic love songs from the 50s and 60s coming up now.

Phil and Don Everly there, Till I Kissed You. And coming up next, the Fleetwoods with their version of Come Softly to Me from 1959, covered again in 1972 by the New Seekers. No.

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Join me again soon for another edition of the Vintage Love Songs Hour here on Hospital Radio Basingstoke.

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3: From the Sky News Centre at 1. Commuters across the northwest of England are being warned to check before they travel this morning following widespread disruption on the rail network. It follows an electrical supply failure at a communications centre in Manchester yesterday that ground services to a halt. Long-distance routes, including to London and Glasgow, were also affected. Chris Wright is from Network Rail and says they're trying to establish what went wrong.
4: At this stage, it's too early to tell. We will, of course, do a really thorough investigation into this, given the impact this will have had on our customers, but at the moment we don't know for certain what's caused that interruption.
3: UEFA's former chief executive Lars Christer Olsen says it's time to renovate FIFA. President Gianni Infantino's fighting to keep his job following the botched plans to sell off a stake in the World Cup. Olsen says the voting system of one country, one vote means this could be a long saga.
5: That is also why it takes time, because people have to be able to talk to each other and see if they can find ways to make things better. I think it's time to renovate FIFA, actually.
3: There's an increased police presence in Thetford in Norfolk this morning following several nights of unrest that left two police officers injured. Two men were arrested after a group of protesters attempted to access several properties rumoured to be housing asylum seekers. The Conservatives are promising to evict foreign nationals from social housing in the UK if they return to power. Under the plans, any single person who isn't a British, Irish or EU citizen would lose their social home, regardless of whether they have children. In sport, there wasn't much for Scotland's teams to celebrate in the Europa League. Rangers were beaten 2-1 in Poland by Jagi Lonja, and Hearts were demolished 6-1 at Portuguese giants Benfica. And Leeds have signed England goalkeeper James Trafford in a deal worth up to £45 million. He rejoined his boyhood club Manchester City last summer in a £27 million transfer from Burnley. That's the latest. I'm Connor Smith.
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8: 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Fred Setters, and this is After Hours, 60 minutes of the finest chilled out music to take us into the wee small hours. So all you need to do is lie back, listen and enjoy the music.